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1: You know just the words that turn me on.

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Bust, bust, bust, bust, bust, bust, bust, bust, bust, bust, bust, bust, bust, bust, bust, bust, bust, bust, bust, bust, bust, bust, bust, bust, bust, bust, bust, bust, bust, bust, bust, bust, bust, bust, bust, bust, bust, bust, bust, bust, bust, bust, bust, bust, bust, bust, bust, bust, bust, bust, bust, bust, bust, bust, bust, bust, bust, bust, bust, bust, bust, bust, bust, bust, bust, bust, 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

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now, get, do it, dang, get ill, do it now, get, do it now, get ill, do it now, get, do it, dang, get ill, do it now, get, do it now, get ill, do it now, get, do it, dang, get ill, do it now, get, do 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ill, ill, ill, ill, ill, ill. Ill, ill, ill, ill, ill, ill, ill, ill, ill, ill, ill, ill, ill, ill, ill, ill, ill, ill, ill, ill, ill, ill, ill, ill, ill, ill, ill, ill, ill, ill, ill, ill, ill, ill, ill, ill, ill, ill, ill, ill, ill, ill, ill, ill, ill, ill, ill, ill, ill, ill, ill, ill, ill, ill, ill, ill, ill, ill, ill, ill, ill, ill, ill, ill, ill, ill, ill, ill, ill, ill, ill, ill, ill, ill, ill, ill, ill, ill, ill, ill, ill, ill, ill, ill, ill, ill, ill, ill, ill, ill, ill, ill, ill, ill, ill, ill, ill, ill, ill, ill, ill, ill, ill, ill, ill, ill, ill, ill, ill, ill, ill, ill, ill, ill, ill, ill, ill, ill, ill, ill, ill, ill, ill, ill, ill, ill, ill, ill

0: Buddy's Groove. Buddy's Guy. Welcome to the Streets of Soul show.
1: Good morning. Welcome to our show.
0: Yes, myself, Lavanna, and DJ Jackie B of Streets of Soul.
1: Yeah, we're together today and we've brought in some super nice tunes for you.
0: Some stuff that you'll hear at our residency on Sundays at Mr. Wolf. So if you're out and about later, even though you're up this early, if you're out and about later, come down to Mr. Wolf's 9 till 3.
1: Yeah, and you can expect to hear tunes like this.

Brilliant funky number. Before that, we had Jimmy Phillips, She Belongs to Me, more along the 60s rock and roll R&B vibe. Next up, a little bit of jazz. This is Gerardo Frisina, Streets of Soul on Sue FM. We're here till 12 p.m. Nice to see you up and early. We're going to soundtrack your hangover wherever you've been out on a Saturday night. Maybe you just like getting up early on a Sunday. I hope you enjoy the tunes.

0: Yes, Bobby Eaton with Bessie Girl. Love that. That's like really nice sort of atmospheric sound.
1: And yeah, before that, and before that, The Whispers, Planet of Life, yeah, on that intro. It's just got that really lovely early to mid-70s soul.
0: Which I feel like inspired the Streets of Soul sound.
1: Absolutely,
0: yeah. It's that 73 to 76, like not quite disco yet.
1: Yeah.
0: But it's just this kind of Delphonics vibe, isn't
1: yeah,
0: it?
1: Delphonics,
0: which is like DJ Jackie B, it's got to be. Right, next up on the Streets of Soul show, we've got Wahala Day O, Dojo Cut, something slightly newer.

Carl Wilson, Touch and Go. We're about halfway through the show. Lovely tunes. Before that we had Undia Mass, which was a more kind of housey vibe. Next up I'm going to go back into the kind of jazz. Now that you're nice and warmed up, this is a tune that you really need to lock into, so take a listen, take a seat, whatever you're doing, just listen to this tune right here. This is Coco Oro.

0: Haria with Albatross. That is a wicked funk number.
1: Funky.
0: Yeah. And talking of funk, as we near closer to the Christmas season, we've got some New Year plans, haven't we?
1: Yeah, well, on the 17th, is it 17th of October, next Saturday, we are back at the Jam Jar.
0: Yeah,
1: for the regular. Addict. Guest from Berlin, Freedom and Clock.
0: Yep, who was on the show a couple of months ago, actually.
1: He was, yes. Loves his funk, and he's coming over to create a great party.
0: Yeah, he loves the party vibe, the Funk Addict vibe. And then in the new year, we've got our big anniversary, 5 years.
1: Five years of Funk Addict. So we have gone and booked a DJ from America.
0: It's all confirmed.
1: Announcing soon.
0: Yeah. It's all confirmed, but we're going to be announcing very, very, very, very soon. So keep an eye on the Streets of Soul page.
1: And we're going to try and get him on the show as well.
0: Oh, yeah. So you're going to be hopefully lucky enough to hear some tunes out of his playbox here on Swoo FM.
1: Yeah, very big guest.
0: Yes. So keep an eye on the Streets of Soul page to see who's coming in January. The 17th of January is the big 5-year anniversary at Lost Horizon. Next up, Barbara Lynn.

El Toro. That was a before that we had Taj Mahal by Jorge Ben, which is a brilliant Brazilian artist keeping up with the kind of Latin South American vibes. This is Fuego de Cumbia.

tuned into the Streets of Soul show on Swoo FM. That was Fuego de Cumbia, Dub de Sangre. Brilliant mix of sort of old school cumbia with that real nice, smooth dub sound. I love that music can be so versatile that you can have something with the same style, but this is a bit more on the kind of soul 60s side. Check it, take a listen to

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0: Many different versions.
1: So good.
0: But always suits the Beat Club. Our 60s night mm-hmm. at the Golden Lion every third Thursday.
1: So the next one is on the 22nd of October. Free entry event.
0: Free entry, and we play all these mm-hmm. lush, exotic.
1: If that's your vibe.
0: 60s sounds.
1: Exactly. If that is your vibe, get on down. That's at the Golden Lion. Yep. Next one, 22nd of October. But it's always the third Thursday of the month. So.
0: Great sound system as well. We love it there.
1: Oh my God, the sound system is incredible.
0: Chilled,
1: to listen to that music on the sound system as well.
0: Yeah.
1: So good. Right. Let's go back to the funk side of things. Let's bring up the tempo. This is Castles, The Futures.

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1: One dark and rainy night, my girl and I got lost in a cave. I called to her, and she calls to me, but we're still lost in the cave. Julie, Julie, Julie.

0: mix with Streets of Soul here on Sue FM, available on DAB and online via Rinse FM. Yes, yes. Hope you're enjoying the tunes. You're in the mix with myself, Lavanna, DJ Jackie B. We're Streets of Soul. We run events around Bristol. And that is a huge throwback. I've been playing a couple of jazzy tunes on the show this evening, and I feel like that tune in particular is something that I used to bang out so much coming out of COVID, COVID was 2019, but after COVID, I used to smash that out at pretty much all of our gigs. I love it. It's a massive throwback to that kind of jazzy, jazz funk vibe. Back to the kind of Latin side of things. We've got about 20 minutes before the end of the show before we have to love you and leave you. We're here every second Sunday of the month from 10 till 12 p.m. But if you want to catch any of our later shows, you can get them on the Rinse website. So go ahead and check those out. Let's carry on with the music.
1: Swoop.

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1: All across the board, Streets of Soul, music that is made to move you. 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
0: And we're going to leave you with 2 slowies.
1: Yeah, pay you up. Slow it down, Streets of Soul style. And we're going to be back next month for every second Sunday of the month, 10 till 12 p.m. And if you can't wait that long,
0: then come and see us tonight at After Hours, Mr. Wolf's, 9 till 3.
1: Yeah, 3 a.m. You know what it is. It's the kind of hospitality vibe. See you there. Bye.

0: we are back. Ladies and gentlemen, you're in tune to the sounds of Blacksmith and Frenic right here on Swoo FM, part of the Rinse FM network. It is a sunny Sunday in Bristol, and we are back in Swoo together, Frenic.
1: Here we are, man, back together again.
0: Well, together again. I mean, we've been all over the place
1: last month.
0: That is true. But yeah, man, now we are back together for the first... Well, you held it down last month, actually. I was in London watching Jay-Z.
1: That's all right, now.
0: Yeah, back to back. We haven't seen Jay-Z two nights in a row. It's crazy. as you do. But fully. But now we're back, man. We've had an amazing month. It's been, well, we were celebrating 8 years of AFT Raps to kick off.
1: Which is nuts.
0: Which is insane. Yeah, we had Talib Kweli headline down at Lost Horizon, sold out the venue. We will talk about that a little bit later. Mm-hmm. And then, of course, we went on tour with the icon.
1: The Blastmaster.
0: The legend, KRS-One.
1: Yeah, man.
0: Shouts to K-Prime, shouts to Carlos, Latfro, Time, the whole team, Simone.
1: Yeah.
0: Yeah, man, we went all over the country with KRS-One on tour this month, well, last month, which is unbelievable, man, and we will definitely get into that a little bit later. But one thing that happened whilst we were on tour, I think we were in Cardiff, and we got the news that Sway De Safo had unfortunately passed away, man.
1: Yeah, man.
0: And Sway, to me, was like one of the MCs that really inspired me when I was a kid. When we met, basically, when we were at college, coming out of school, like that Channel U era, like I was sort of 14, 15, 16, really kind of like getting into UK rap and UK hip hop, and Sway was like at the forefront of that for a long time.
1: Yeah, man.
0: So I wanted to kick this month's show off with a little dedication to Sway. We got a couple of Sway tunes to get into. We will chat about it on the other side. But this one here, of course, a classic from Sway, is Little Derek. Let's set it off like this.
2: Yeah. Uh-huh.

0: What a classic, man. Little Derek from Sway. And like I was saying, that tune really kind of epitomised that Channel U era at the time. Funnily enough, Frenic, I mean, it was around the time that we sort of met. And I remember, yeah. I think it was like my 18th birthday, we went to go see Sway at the Thekla.
1: Right.
0: And then after that, I remember like having a late night at your house. And yeah. I think that was also the first time I ever heard like Council Estate of Mind by Skinny Man.
1: You think that's the same night?
0: I think that was the same night.
1: That's pretty wild.
0: That's mad,
1: it?
0: Isn't it?
1: Yeah.
0: But then, of course, I remember coming to Nottingham with you and you were on the same bill with Sway.
1: Like, yeah.
0: Rescue Rooms.
1: Yeah. I know. How crazy is that? With Lost Project. Big up Harvey, man. Big up MC Killer.
0: Yeah, man.
1: Poorly Fluent.
0: Totally.
1: And Elroy.
0: Yeah, man. And like I say, Sway, he just like, he kind of bridged that gap from like really underground UK hip hop to kind of crossing over, and like Little Derek, the single at the time, it hit the top 40. Independently.
1: Yeah, totally.
0: And at that time, that was kind of unheard of. Yeah. So this whole like wave of incredible UK music that we've had over the last like, 10 years, you know, a lot of these artists, none of it happens without people like Sway.
1: 100%.
0: You know, Sway really broke down so many walls and so many barriers. And again, it's one of those things where it's like, unfortunately, a lot of the UK history sometimes gets forgotten about or like underwritten and doesn't really get hyped up as much as it needs to sometimes. And sometimes artists like Sway, they break down a lot of barriers at the time, but then time moves on a little bit. They step away from music and suddenly that story isn't necessarily as prevalent when it really needs to be, you know? It's sad, man, but also
1: it's that pre-internet thing, really, isn't it?
0: Yeah.
1: Although it was kind of early days, wasn't it?
0: Totally.
1: But like, you know, when Channel U was like representing kind of UK stuff, that was one way you could see it.
0: Yeah.
1: And it wasn't this network that you have nowadays, which kind of helps stuff blow up, kind of.
0: Totally.
1: And stay there as well, you know, leaves a legacy, doesn't it?
0: Yeah, man.
1: But people who know, man, that's the point.
0: And he was also just a real character, man. Like, you would listen to a Sway record and like you'd laugh as much as you'd pay attention to like the amazing punchlines.
1: Yeah,
0: you know, he really had like a comedic aspect to a lot of his music, man,
1: for real.
0: So yeah, I thought it was only right that we kick things off with a little mega mix to Sway. So let's get into another classic, man. This one, of course, Up Your Speed, absolute anthem when this came back out back in the like early 2000s, man.
1: Yeah.

0: Rest in peace to Sway, man. All of those songs you just heard were taken from his first album. This is my demo, actually. This is my promo with the mixtapes. This is my demo. If you've never heard it before, I definitely recommend you spend a bit of time this afternoon going through that album. Absolute classic. And yeah, rest in peace to Sway, man. So yeah, we got that news whilst we were on tour. But then before we went on tour with KRS-One, we had our 8th birthday for AFT Raps.
1: Yeah, man.
0: Down at Lost Horizon with Talib Kweli, which was sold out, man. It was amazing.
1: So good, wasn't it, man?
0: Crazy.
1: Yeah, everyone got involved. It wasn't just Talib as well. We had a hell of a lineup.
0: Well, this is it, man. So, I mean, a couple of days before the show, I got contacted by Talib's manager, basically saying that Talib wanted to bring a special guest. And they gave us a couple of options, and one of them was Planet Asia.
1: Incredible.
0: One of the, like, dopest underground MCs from LA for years. So it was a no-brainer. We were like, yeah, absolutely. We want to have Planet Asia come and rep at the birthday as well.
1: Yeah.
0: So they did, man. Talib, Planet Asia, shouts to Chino Chase, Talib's DJ.
1: Yep.
0: We had the main event and then we had the after party as well. So big ups to Essa, Jay Felix, Black Twang, Shorty Blitz. The lineup was just stacked. My shouts to, of course, Press One, MF Vandal, yeah. Provoker, everybody at Boyce, everybody that touched the stage, everybody that helped out, everybody that was in attendance, man. Even my mum was in attendance.
1: Yeah, it was amazing. That's good. Like, that's a nice moment.
0: So
1: as well.
0: Special, man.
1: Yeah.
0: So special. But yeah, we the whole venue was packed. Talib absolutely killed it as expected. Planet Asia was amazing. And again, even touching on what we were just saying about Sway, one of my favorite moments of the whole night was when Planet Asia and Talib Kweli were on stage together, and then they called up Shorty Blitz.
1: Yeah.
0: And Planet Asia was telling a story that the first time he came to the UK, he was on tour with Shorty Blitz back in like 92. And like Talib Kweli then gave Shorty Blitz his flowers. Then they brought on Black Twang to perform together. So they all got like their moment on stage together.
1: So dope.
0: And that's the kind of whole ethos with all of the events that we try and do, man. It's like giving all of these pioneers and all of these legends their flowers, so they know exactly how important they are to the culture. Not that they don't know, but they have those like remembering moments on stage at events.
1: Yeah.
0: And I know Black Twang was super appreciative of that. And it's like, and it's things like that, man. And it's like the fact that we get to like have those moments with a lot of these legends that inspired us is super special.
1: 100%.
0: And just shouts to everybody that was in the building, man.
1: It was
0: the
1: great
0: whole
1: vibe,
0: show,
1: man.
0: Was just crazy.
1: Whole AFT Raps gang came out in full effect, didn't they?
0: Yeah,
1: I mean?
0: Man, totally.
1: So many homies in the building, man.
0: Totally, man. But even like the night before, we were in Liverpool, innit? And you know, somebody had made the mission from Liverpool to come to the event on the Saturday.
1: Yeah.
0: You know,
1: like, we're making the mission, then it's like, wow, you're here. It's like, well,
0: it's like, yeah, I saw you in Liverpool last night. It's like, what, you come from Liverpool for this?
1: Yeah.
0: Sick.
1: Yeah.
0: Like, it's
1: super dope.
0: And now, it's funny, man. I was getting my hair cut the other day, and my barber came down to the show.
1: Yeah.
0: And I was like, so what did you think of it, man? He's like, yeah. And I was better than Oasis last year. I was like, yeah, okay, I'll take that.
1: That's funny. Got the barber's seal of approval.
0: Totally,
1: man.
0: Totally. But let's do that, man. Let's get into some music. So like Talib and Planet Asia, as well as both like performing together in Bristol for the birthday, they're also working on a lot of music together, which is obviously why Talib wanted to bring him to Bristol. Yeah. So let's get into that, friend. We got a brand new one from Talib Kweli and Planet Asia. I think it came out the day of the show, actually, didn't it?
1: It was like, I think it was when we got back from Liverpool, that big long drive.
0: Yeah.
1: The first thing I saw on YouTube was, wait a minute, they just uploaded a brand new tune like a few hours
0: ago. Yeah. Crazy. Just goes to show, man. And another thing as well, actually, what was funny at the end of the night. So Talib ended up DJing till 3 a.m. He was only meant to DJ for an hour, but he
1: kept going.
0: He DJed for 2. Shouts to Reload Sound as well, man. But like, he DJed for 2. And then the event finished. I get home. I get a phone call from Talib Kweli's manager being like, Talib's left his laptop at the venue. Can you go and get it?
1: Wow.
0: I was like, mate, I'm at home. Like, luckily, big ups to George.
1: Big up.
0: Every single time a friend of ours was near the venue, he managed to secure the laptop, stick it in an Uber, and it got back to Talib Kweli nice and safely.
1: Get it back to him, man. Because as my mate Barney, big up Barney, come down, was like, just kept on saying to me, he really likes music, this guy, doesn't he? Because he just would not stop DJing. He's playing all sorts of, like, house cuts.
0: Oh, man, you had no idea where he was going next.
1: Yeah,
0: I don't think
1: so
0: he
1: good.
0: Did either, but it was...
1: exactly. proper after-party vibes.
0: Totally,
1: there.
0: Man, totally.
1: But yeah, this is their new one. What's it called? I can't read it. I'm going to tell you afterwards.
0: All right, let's get into it, man. Brand new Planet Asia and Talib Kweli.
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0: disobedient.
1: Not really.
0: I'm not going back and forth with him because at this point, it's just, it reflects on my intelligence.
2: Battling? Whatever!

0: for next year, man.
1: People always already obviously talk about the 10th birthday. I was like, okay, well, yeah, definitely us, one step at a time.
0: Let us live, man. We're trying to make things happen.
1: It was so good, though, man. Yeah, we were just, yeah, full of pride and
0: totally
1: just joy for the whole thing, man, that has gone so well.
0: Totally, man.
1: And big up Lost Horizon, man, and the whole staff, definitely, and Sam, and everyone there, man.
0: Big ups to Lexi, big ups to the whole team. I mean, even like 20 minutes before doors, we were having issues with Eventbrite and getting all the access to the tickets.
1: Poncho as well on sound and visuals.
0: Totally.
1: Visuals as well. We got that all working. So.
0: Totally, man.
1: Faris as well.
0: Shouts to Faris. Yeah, we're going to have the after movie coming and all the photos and everything else. Just shouts to everybody that was in the building. Big ups to Zyra, who is locked in as well.
1: And
0: like I say, 8th birthday, 8 years, and now we're on to the 9th, and we've got some amazing things lined up already.
1: Yeah.
0: We've got Conway the Machine later this month, which we'll get into later. We just announced we are bringing Ghostface Killah, the legend, the Wu-Tang icon, Brighton, December 5th, first event that we have ever done in Brighton.
1: Yep.
0: So that's going to be a vibe, a little Christmas special. We need to do a remix for Nick, like and all I want for Christmas is Woo.
1: let's do it. I can't believe that hasn't happened.
0: It probably has. but yeah, man, I mean, like I say, we had the 8th birthday with Talib Kweli, absolutely incredible. Shout out to Shorty Blitz as well, man. Shorty was holding it down on the decks as well, and he's so also good hosting for Talib at the end of the night as well. Totally. But yeah, as well as that, of course, the night before we were in Liverpool, and we had the absolute honour of going on tour with KRS-One,
1: which is unreal,
0: man. I mean, basically, like the epitome of hip hop.
1: So much, man. Like, he's like one of the originators for a reason. Do you know what I mean?
0: Isn't it?
1: And being in his presence and watching the whole thing and having the luxury of seeing show after show after show, we like learned so much, man.
0: Learned so much. Big ups to K Prime. KRS-One's DJ, absolute professional, man.
1: The best sound check I've ever seen for hip hop.
0: Totally.
1: Just, I mean, you know, everyone can do a sound check, but it makes it so entertaining.
0: Absolutely.
1: And they really know what they're doing, and it was really interesting hearing about, we're gonna push the sound system how they used to be pushed in the origins of hip hop in New York.
0: Yeah,
1: this is how we used to force, you know, and they're putting like KRS's mic into the red deliberately, and then tweaking the system to make sure everything's like as loud and as banging as possible.
0: 100%.
1: And the attention to detail on this, and then even the like talking about going through the eras to the sound engineers, so they're prepped to be able to mix on the fly. You know, this is like, this is an 80s tune that's playing, it's going to miss out on these frequencies. Once we get into the 2000s, it's going to be like this.
0: Yeah.
1: And keeping that consistent power and level, and even the way they rocked with the feedback.
0: 100%.
1: You know, it's like, don't worry about feedback, we're not going to call you out on stage.
0: Yeah.
1: He's just going to walk into the feedback.
0: Yeah.
1: And if he hears it, he'll back off for a bit.
0: Yeah, yeah.
1: But then he will go back there and see if you've tweaked it.
0: Yeah.
1: But it's this brilliant, like, you know, communication teamwork.
0: It's knowledge.
1: Yeah.
0: It's knowledge.
1: But also teamwork with the people they're working with on a day-to-day, on a night-to-night basis. So, cool to see, man.
0: That might have been the most niche producer talk for 2 minutes there. But you're absolutely right, man. And that's exactly it. It was learning night after night.
1: Yeah.
0: The whole team was just, you know, really on point, really welcoming as well. Like, definitely felt part of the family by the end of the week, man. So, yeah, big ups to K Prime, big ups to KRS, big ups to Simone, Time, Isaac as well. Absolute vibe on the merch table. Shouts to Carlos and Lapra for making it all happen, man. I mean, basically, they did 50 dates across Europe.
1: Wow.
0: This year. We did, what, 5?
1: Yeah.
0: And even after 5, we were like, man.
1: Wow. Times that by 10, isn't it?
0: Isn't it? 100%, man. But again, KRS is constant professional, man. He enjoyed, you could tell he was enjoying every show.
1: Exactly.
0: Every show felt special in its own way.
1: 100%.
0: So let's get into some KRS, man. All that being said, where are we going to take him, Frenick? MCs act like they don't know. What a classic. KRS-One, let's go.
2: KRS and I'm on the mic and premieres on the brakes.

0: absolute classics from KRS-One right there. And yeah, like I say, man, it was just a, it was an honour for us to hit the road with such an icon and such a great team. I mean, we did, what did we do? We did Liverpool,
1: yep.
0: Then we were in Falmouth, then we were in London, then Cardiff, and then Southampton. That was the order, wasn't it?
1: That was right.
0: So yeah, what was your favourite show across the week, man?
1: It's hard to say, in a way. I mean, my favourite show watching KRS was probably Cornwall, actually. In fact, down in Falmouth.
0: Yeah.
1: But I think that was because we didn't have, because we had to rush back for our event on the Liverpool gig. We didn't actually see KRS do his thing.
0: Yeah.
1: So it was the first time, not the first time I've ever seen him, but the first time we've seen him on this tour.
0: Yeah.
1: The sound guys, the sound there was incredible.
0: That was really good, yeah.
1: And everyone was there for it, do you know what I mean?
0: Yeah.
1: As, people in Bristol know what I'm on about, but there was no one in the smoking area. I went out after, and there was no one there. Like, everyone was in for it, do you know what I mean?
0: Totally.
1: So that was kind of my favourite for that. But I think for me and you, I think London was my favourite.
0: Yeah, I think I would agree.
1: For our show and how it kind of went across, and nothing better than going and rocking your own capital city, do you know what I mean?
0: 100%,
1: so big up London.
0: Yeah, man, like I said, I think every show had a charm.
1: Yeah,
0: for sure.
1: Of course,
0: there was a uniqueness to every one. I mean, Cardiff was like nice and intimate, so again, it was one of those rooms where you're not going to see KRS-One in a more intimate setting.
1: I think for the fans, I think probably the best one to be at was the Cardiff one, because it was like, what, how many capacity was that venue?
0: Only about 300 maybe.
1: Yeah, like 250, 300 or something
0: like that.
1: So they're right in the mix.
0: But again, similar with Falmouth, I think you kind of struck on it, but it's like, you know, on a Tuesday night in Falmouth, if you've got such an icon coming to such a small area right by the sea, it's like people are just up for it.
1: Yeah,
0: People were well up for it. And yeah, same in London, man. Everybody was up for it. There was a lot of the scene in the building. I remember I was at the merch table chatting with a couple of people, and then I get a text off of the promoter, Carlos. He's like, bro, you need to be on stage now. They're doing a freestyle.
1: Yes.
0: I was like, okay, right. So I ran through the crowd, grabbed you.
1: Yeah.
0: You came on stage, and I haven't freestyled like properly. I kind of improvised here and there, but I haven't like purposely gone out to freestyle for years.
1: No.
0: So I was like, part of me was like, oh, but there's no time to think.
1: You just went, you smashed it out.
0: Yeah,
1: man.
0: Totally.
1: You went in full energy, and I think the crowd definitely appreciated it, man.
0: Totally, man. And even on that, I mean, again, with KRS's DJ K Prime, shouts to K Prime. Of course, we've had a mini mix from him on this show before. But what was great about K Prime was, you know, as well as being a sick DJ, he's amazing on the mic.
1: Yes.
0: So he really hypes the crowd up and brings that energy.

0: inspired over some music, which we're going to get into right now. So this first one he sent over, it's an amazing little like mix of a couple of instrumentals, man. Every single beat is fire. So this one here is from K-Prime. I'm probably pronouncing it slightly wrong. But it's Ryoko.
1: Nice.
0: I think
1: you're right.
0: Yeah, I think it's some...
1: Ryoko.
0: There you go. That sounds much better. So yeah, this is K-Prime, Ryoko, and it goes a little something like this.

0: the Machine, plus Darringer, the super producer of Griselda and so many others,
1: yeah,
0: to Lost Horizon Thursday, October 29th. Tickets are out now. And yeah, man, I mean, we did Benny the Butcher last year.
1: Yep.
0: Down at the Electric.
1: Fire.
0: So that's two out of three of Griselda members now. Yeah. So Conway the Machine at Lost Horizon. You're not going to see him again in a more intimate venue.
1: Yeah.
0: It's going to be a vibe, man. We're going to be announcing the full lineup later this week. It's also your birthday week that week, Frederick.
1: Right, that's so my birthday weekend, Halloween. So
0: we will be celebrating that night.
1: Yeah.
0: And yeah, man, we're going to be announcing the full lineup this week. But be sure to go and cop those tickets. And let's get into some Conway the Machine. They're also actually going to be celebrating. It's like the Reject 2 tour. So they're celebrating the whole album or the classic mixtape.
1: Yeah.
0: But they're also going to be previewing the Reject 3 mixtape. He's obviously going to be performing a lot of his classics. There might even be some special guests in the building that night, according to Conway himself. So, yeah, man, go and cop those tickets, Bristol. But let's get into some classic Conway the Machine. This one here, Monogram, and it goes a little something like this.

0: Yeah, man. So I was going to play one of mine, actually, next, that I've had come out recently.
1: Do it.
0: So actually, I got contacted by a Japanese MC. Goes by the name of Miles Word. And yeah, they're basically interested in an old beat, which I don't think seen Spotify, actually. I think it's way back.
1: Right.
0: Kind of pre-Spotify days.
1: How did you find it?
0: I mean, it's out there. It's online. You know what I mean? Like YouTube and what, and stuff like that. A track that called Get Out of Dodge.
1: Yeah.
0: Which obviously I released on an album project, an instrumental album project many years back. I don't even know when it was. But
1: yeah,
0: but yeah, they contacted me. Were like, yeah, I want to get on this beat. So, and yeah, he's the guy who actually contacted me is like a pro skater.
1: Right.
0: Over in Japan.
1: Yeah.
0: And I think they did a great job of it, man. So I hope you got your Japanese phrase book out.
1: Yeah. I saw the video pop up on your Insta a couple of weeks ago.
0: Fire, right?
1: Yeah, it looks sick, man.
0: Yeah, super sick, man. So, yeah, like, cool bunch of crew, like, really nice dealing with them.
1: Yeah.
0: And, yeah, hope to keep that relationship going, do you know what I mean?
1: It's also amazing that what the subcultures of sort of hip-hop and dancehall and all that kind of stuff are over on that side of the world as well, man, because they're so tapped in and they're so passionate about it.
0: Exactly.
1: It's an amazing thing, man.
0: They know what's up, man, do you know what I'm saying?
1: 100%.
0: So, yeah, this is actually called Chess Boxing.
1: Sick.
0: By Miles Word, produced by myself.
1: Let's go.

0: There you go.
1: So what was that one again, Frenick?
0: Miles Word, chess boxing.
1: Yeah, absolute fire, man. It's funny being on the other side of the coin as well. Do you know what I mean? It's like, You know, like certainly in like saying the Japanese culture, they can be so passionate and like know hip hop inside out, but can't speak the language.
0: Yeah.
1: But then obviously listening to that, it's like roles reversed. It's like, like, what's your favorite lyric from that song?
0: Danger, danger. Yeah. But you pick out a few English words.
1: No,
0: right?
1: totally. But no, it's absolute killer, man. That's sick. Again, just making those links. It's
0: 100%,
1: fire,
0: man.
1: And keeping the vibe going, man. I mean, two of my favourite MCs have linked up, and they're going to be dropping an album later this month. And that's Anderson .Paak and Cordae. Anderson .Paak, to me, is one of those artists that he's just got the Midas touch. Whatever he touches is just brilliant. I've seen him live quite a few times. I actually saw him live at the Brixton Academy years ago. It was like an Apple Music event, so we blagged some tickets for free. And Dr. Dre came out as a special guest, like three songs into the set. It was insane. But he's also like an incredible musician that he'll jump on the drum kit live during his shows and all sorts. But yeah, he's just one of the best, man. So Anderson .Paak and Cordae, they got a brand new album coming out called Heavy Is the Crown later this month. They've just dropped a single called A Good Day, which we're going to get into right now. Of course, it's a flip of a classic. So it's a Sunday. Bill Withers is made for a Sunday as well. So this one here, Good Day by Anderson .Paak and Cordae. Let's do it, Frenick.

0: hello. That was Pavan, man.
1: Shouts to Pavan.
0: Shouts to Pavan, man. So consistent, that dude, man.
1: Totally.
0: Underrated, I swear.
1: I mean, when did Foreign Beggars first come out?
0: Early 2000s, right?
1: Yeah, like, late '90s, early 2000s.
0: Yeah, man. Love all his stuff, man.
1: Totally.
0: Every time. Smash all that. Over Easy, that track's called.
1: Sick, man. Absolute fire. And there's so much good music coming out of the UK right now.
0: Yeah.
1: And one of the artists, or two of the artists actually, who have just dropped a new album, and that's Essa and Jay Felix. Now, we had Essa and Jay Felix down at Lost Horizon as part of our 8th birthday. They absolutely smashed it as standard, and that was part of the tour they're currently doing. I think they were in Brighton the other night, and they were in London earlier this week as well.
0: Yeah, pick up those guys.
1: Yeah, man. Their brand new album, The Fifth Foundation, is out everywhere right now, and it's super soulful, man. I think Essa is really in his bag at the moment. I know he had the album with Pitch 92 2 years ago now, I think that was. And he's back now with Jay Felix with this brand new project. I was listening to it yesterday. And yeah, man, the production's incredible, super soulful, all live instrumentation.
0: Yep.
1: Essa is just, he's one of the best lyricists, man, from his Young Gun days.
0: Yep.
1: Again, like growing up, like he was a big inspiration, man. Like one of the dopest UK MCs.
0: Yeah.
1: Him and Doc Brown, you know, like the album Essa did with Mr. Thing back in the day.
0: That was around the same time you were talking about with Sway.
1: Totally.
0: It was that same era.
1: That whole era, man. Yeah. And that's exactly why it's so nice to have them come and represent some of our events. But yeah, shouts to Jay Felix, shouts to Essa. The brand new album Fifth Foundation is out everywhere right now, and this is one of the lead singles taken from it. It is Seeing Heaven. I definitely recommend you spend your Sunday with this album later today.
0: Yeah,
1: but let's get into it, Frenic. This is brand new Essa, Jay Felix, Seeing Heaven.
2: Nirvana or nada, hard to know if I'm nearer or farther, still stuck in this samsara. My

0: place in the sky, but heaven could be anywhere that you want it to be. You could find heaven in the brightest of people. You could also find heaven in the greatest of environments. Most importantly, you can find heaven in yourself.
1: Absolutely loving that, man. Esther and Jay Felix. That one there is called Seeing Heaven. It's taken from their brand new album, Fifth Foundation, which is out everywhere right now. Esther really paints a picture with his bars, man, every single time. And I'm loving the production on that. I'm such a sucker for horns on production. It always just adds such an element, man. And like I said, the whole production over the whole project is sounding really crisp, pretty clean. So go and check that out, man. Fifth Foundation album from Esther and Jay Felix, out everywhere right now. And some other UK artists who have been doing this for a minute and consistently get better.

since like the early 2000s as like Broken English back in the day, man. And they obviously had the resurgence of Children of Zeus. They're on tour, I think, later this month or maybe next month. I know they're coming to Bristol. So be sure to go and cop those tickets for Children of Zeus. They always put on a great live show as well. But I wanted to get into something off of the new album, so let's do that, Frenic. This one here is called Pay No Rent, and it's by Children of Zeus from the new album As the World Burns. It goes a little something like this.

0: well, there were some special guests at the last event, weren't there?
1: That's right, yeah. Big up Travis.
0: Yeah, shout out to Travis.
1: One of the acts didn't turn up in time, I think it was, wasn't it?
0: For the 8th birthday,
1: and he pulled out this replacement act who came on early, if you were there early doors.
0: Yeah, man.
1: These three kids come on, man. They were wicked, man. They hyped up the show, mad energy. And yeah, he sent that over to us. That's FGC Vitti. Track called Dump, which might mean something a bit different in the USA.
0: Yeah, I don't think it translates the same.
1: Not quite as cool, but it's cool in the UK. Hit me up if you want to know what Dump means in the UK.
0: That's so good.
1: Though, man. Big up.
0: No, that's a banger. And before that, we had Children of Zeus with Pay No Rent. And again, man, like I said, the UK just seems to be on fire at the moment. There's lots of good albums coming out. There's lots of good singles coming out. And Kofi Stone just released his brand new album Friday. I mean, there's been some amazing singles on the build-up. Shouts to Pitch 92. I know he's produced a whole stack of records on this album. Kofi Stone, again, has just been on fire the last few years, man. So this is The Last Flower to Bloom, and the album is of the same name, man. So let's get into that, man. It's a brand new Kofi Stone, The Last Flower to Bloom. Let's go.

I break ill and extra large portion. I break ill and extra large portion. I break

0: So back to back there, we had brand new Kofi Stone, and then we had some brand new music from Mikey Dubs.
1: Yeah, man. And Dan Brown and Cuban John.
0: Yeah,
1: on that
0: man.
1: Track, which was sent in. So yeah, please send in your music if you want it played on the show.
0: Definitely, man. Hit us up at Blacksmith Music, at DJ Frenic on Instagram. You can hit us on the DM, send some emails. The email is in the bio. We're always looking for brand new music to support, man.
1: And but some key things would be send us a radio edit.
0: Oh, please.
1: First up. And also send us just a little bit about the track, do you know what I mean? Like what so we can tell other people about it. I get sent quite a lot of stuff of just like no context.
0: Totally.
1: Which is, you know, I get it sometimes, but it just makes it so much easier for us to play if we know what it's about, when it's coming out.
0: Yeah, man.
1: Just those little details, man, if you're thinking about sending something in, do you
0: totally.
1: Know what I mean?
0: And also there's email in the bio, because a lot of the time people will send me links like straight on Instagram.
1: Yeah.
0: And I'm on my phone, so I can't actually do anything with it.
1: Yeah.
0: So I like, if you can always send the email, it's always a little bit easier.
1: Yeah.
0: But just hit us up, man. We are always looking for brand new music.
1: Exactly.
0: And somebody who is dropping brand new music straight out of Bristol is Cilla. Big ups to Cilla, man. He's absolutely been killing it recently, and he's been getting a lot of props. It's very much deserved, man. He's been grinding for a while. We've had him down at some AFT Raps events before. But it definitely feels like he's kind of found his lane and found his sound recently. I know he's up on the Steez Factory.
1: That's so good, man. Big up the whole crew on the Steez Factory representing Bristol, man.
0: Definitely.
1: That was so good to see everyone kill that.
0: Totally, man. Yeah, totally. It definitely feels like in that little sound there, there's definitely some eyes being watching. Well, there's the eyes watching Bristol right now, which is good to see, man.
1: Yeah.
0: And like I say, Cilla's got some brand new music. He's definitely got a new EP around the corner. But this one here is brand new from Cilla. It's called Up Front. And I think the EP maybe drops in the next couple of weeks. East Street Baby. But let's get into that Frenic. This one here, brand new Cilla. And the track is called Up Front. Let's go.

seller on that one. That one there is called Upfront, taken from his forthcoming EP, East Street Baby. And like I say, man, big ups to Silla, absolutely killing it right now. It's great to see. Keep that energy up, man. And keeping it in Bristol, another Bristol artist that has been doing a lot, putting in a lot of work recently. He's been all around the country. I've seen him on different radio sets all over the place in the last couple of months. He's definitely been pushing his music hard, which is good to see. And that's an artist who goes by the name of T5. He sent over his brand new freestyle. It's called the Elderflower Freestyle. So let's get into that. I know he's working on a project that I think is coming out around Christmas time, December sometime. But yeah, shout out to T5. This one here is called Elderflower, and it goes a little something like this.

0: brand new Method Man and AZ right there.
1: Produced by Mathematics.
0: Yeah, man. And that's what we were just saying off mic. That was what was crazy about the KRS show we did in London as well. Because we were in London at the Islington Academy on like the Wednesday night with KRS and K Prime.
2: Yeah.
0: And then I think on the Thursday, AZ was in the same building.
2: Yeah.
0: With DJ Doo-Wop. When it was nuts because we actually had to try and source AZ or AZ's DJ a mixer backstage before we were even doing our set, man.
1: You were doing that just before the set, weren't you?
0: Literally.
1: You had to run up some stairs.
0: Yeah, oh, mate, like the the backstage at Islington Academy, I mean, for anyone that's ever been, you'll know, but it's like four or five flights of stairs to get from the stage to the dressing rooms.
2: Yeah.
0: And I had to do like two or three runs up and down. So I had to get some, shout out to Zyra, I had to get somebody on the guest list. And then.
1: Training for your marathon,
0: Oh, bro, well, yeah. Literally,
1: training for New York.
0: Literally. So I was out of breath by the time we got on stage. And then, yeah, funnily enough, I am running the New York Marathon next month, the 1st of November. But let's not talk about that too much because I got a bit of work to do.
1: Fair enough.
0: But anyway, on that note, we were saying earlier about people sending in music. Shouts to Charlie J, artist out of Cardiff, I believe. He hit me up and he sent over some brand new music. He's got a brand new project out. And one of the tunes that really jumped out to me is a song called On My Way. So let's get into that, Frenic. This is brand new Charlie J and the track is called On My Way.

0: man.
1: Yeah, don't work, man. Sort of Q-Tip vibe on the beat.
0: Yeah, as soon as you said that, I was like, yeah, you're right.
1: Yeah.
0: It's definitely got that kind of vibe to it. Shout out to Charlie J. And like we were saying, man, be sure to send us new music for any artists out there making good stuff. We are always looking to support. And yeah, man, I mean, we've had a mad month. It's been a mad few years with all of the events that we've been working on and organising and booking. And like we were saying earlier, we've got Conway the Machine at Lost Horizon October 29th, Bristol. But then we've also just announced a huge show that we're going to be doing over in Brighton. I've performed in Brighton a few times, but we've never run a show in Brighton.
1: No.
0: And man, we are bringing one of the greatest MCs, one of the most iconic MCs of all time, arguably, to Brighton. And that is the legendary Ghostface Killah from the Wu-Tang Clan, man. Yeah. We are bringing Ghostface to Chalk in Brighton, Saturday, December 5th. We are going to be kicking off the Christmas season with one of the Wu-Tang founding members, man. What a Christmas that's about to be.
1: Crazy.

0: in Bristol, I think like 2 or 3 weeks before that.
1: That's right.
0: And yeah, man, we're bringing Ghostface to Brighton. I mean, a few years ago, I had a little like mental list of things I wanted to try and achieve or things I wanted to do in terms of like shows that we were booking.
1: Yeah.
0: And one of them was like, I want to have Talib Kweli play a birthday event.
1: Yeah.
0: And,
1: yeah.
0: And another one was, I really want to book a member of the Wu-Tang Clan.
1: Yeah.
0: And we've done that a few times now, which is absolutely surreal to say.
1: It is actually
0: These guys are heroes to us, man. So we are bringing Ghostface Killah to Brighton Saturday, December 5th. Tickets are out now. You can go and cop them via the link in my bio on Instagram or just Google it, man. Ghostface Killah is coming to Brighton. We will definitely be putting a big lineup together for that one. Tickets are out now. But, I mean, let's just get into some classic Wu-Tang, Frenic.
1: Yeah.
0: It's only right. Ghostface Killah is coming to Brighton. He might even be coming to Bristol.
1: Ooh.
0: He might be. You'll have to stay tuned for that. But we are bringing Ghostface Killah to Brighton Saturday, December 5th. And let's kick it off with some Wu-Tang, Frenic.

report, report, everyone report in. That's right, it's magic. It's magic like the three. But yo, don't ever get it misconstrued when you see us coming through with them Thego colors.

about. Nassau and Suffolk County, we up in

0: the show, man. Later this month, Thursday, October 29th, we are bringing the Griselda legend, Conway the Machine, plus producer Darringer to Lost Horizon. It's going to be an amazing night, man. We are announcing the full lineup later this week. Tickets are out right now, so be sure to go and cop those tickets. And then, of course, December 5th, we are going to be bringing the Wu-Tang Clan's own, the iconic Ghostface Killah, to Chalk in Brighton. Tickets just dropped for that one as well, so be sure to go and cop those tickets, man. We are keeping as active as possible to end the year out. We are going to be celebrating in style with Ghostface Killah. But first up, Conway the Machine, Thursday, October 29th, Lost Horizon. And we will be back next month. Well, actually, I say that. I'm gonna be in New York.
1: Oh, is it?
0: First of November, I am actually running the New York Marathon, man. So it's gonna be a mad 48 hours, that, because I'm gonna be going from the Conway show to the flight to the race, basically.
1: You're running the whole thing, yeah. Just no Ubers.
0: No Ubers. Right now, I wish. I wish I could start the thing, do like 2K, and then call it Uber. That'd be great, because I'm definitely not prepped. But I've got a couple of weeks before, so that's the. I'm gonna get match fit between then and now.
2: Fair play.
0: But yeah, man, we will be back in one way, shape or form next month. Big ups to everybody that's been locked in. Hopefully we will see a lot of you down at Lost Horizon October 29th.
1: Looking forward to it, man.
0: Yeah, man. And Frenic, you can sign us off, bro.
1: I'll sign us off. Nice to see you lot. Thanks for tuning in. I'm gonna send you off with my pal Dr. Mika, man.
0: Ah, big ups to Dr. Mika.
1: Ramp up the energy.
0: I hit him up on Instagram the other day because I saw he was like dismantling his studio.
1: Oh right.
0: And I was like, oh man, like this is like a room of legend.
1: It is.
0: I've definitely mixed down a few tunes with Dr. Mika in that room.
1: Bad
0: and
1: man.
0: He was like, nah, don't worry, everything's just getting cleaned and then it's going back.
1: Oh
0: like,
1: well, that's wicked. Okay. That's wicked. Yeah.
0: But yeah, big ups to Clive, man. Big shout out to Dr. Mika every single time.
1: Safe, right. Take it easy, people.
0: Peace.
3: Yeah. Who goes there? The original mic master. And what do them? I is it Dr. Mika, cause you nice up speaker. I is it Mr. Sov, cause you beat them down from above.

0: 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Swoop.
1: Check, check, 1, 2. It's See No Evil. We're back once again. It's a new month. Welcome, we're in October. And we're celebrating a big one. It's Swoo's 10th anniversary. It's myself, K Styles, in the building. The One Like Coast as well. I know Swoo had a big event last night down at Prospect Yard. Coast, tell him about it.
2: Bro, it was going off. Like, big up everyone that came through to celebrate. Wicked event. Big up Hijinx for the set. I was in my hosting bag last night. But yeah, it was a vibe. And I guess that kind of segues quite neatly into what we're talking about today. Swoo 10th anniversary.
1: Yep.
2: And yeah, 2016, it was different. We was both there.
1: Yeah, no, it was a special time because I remember around that time, it was above the Small Horse at the time, wasn't it?
2: It was Small Horse at the time, obviously Native back in the day as well. So there was some heritage in those walls.
1: Yeah, no, literally, because if people don't know the history between me and Coast, I think we officially met in Native.
2: This
1: is when you're working behind the bar. I was DJing down there, but you were hosting a lot of the time back then as well. But then there was a lot of waves. Yeah, I'm going to say. There was a lot of waves going on. And then I think it was Coast's 23rd birthday and everything, celebrated that down there. And then that was what, 2006?
2: That was my 23rd, 2007.
1: So 2007, then 9, 10 years later,
2: yeah.
1: Swoo on the roof.
2: Down in the same building on the roof. And there was like, that was some crazy times as well. Like we saw, obviously I was running the programming back then. So I spent a crazy amount of time there. I was

0: saw some really legendary stuff down there.
1: Yeah, no, because I remember one of the first, actually no, I was there for the very, very, very first broadcast when it was Blazy launching it.
0: Well, no, it was
1: Conductor, wasn't it?
0: Blazy and Conductor, but Blazy was late. So the first person who ever DJed on Swoo, fun fact, was Ollie 303.
1: Okay, well, I turned up because I arrived with Blazy and I remember saying, turn on my Echo. Do you remember that?
0: Yes, I do. I think there's a video of it somewhere.
1: So it was Blazy and Conductor. I remember that. And then I had my first show on there. It was like the Technicality show, like 1 to 3 o'clock in the morning.
0: So yeah, what was you playing 2016? Like, obviously we all know from this show and like seeing you play out and about in Bristol, you've got wide spanning time in music. But yeah, 2016, what was the K-Style sound back then?
1: Yeah, I was still in my deep tech and house era. So fresh off the back of Pandora and all them sort of events. So that was still going strong at the time. And then my show was the Technicality show, 1 till 3 o'clock in the morning. Cause I remember even back then when it was on top of Small Horse, that was when it was doing the test.
0: Yeah, it was a trial run for a month.
1: It was a trial run when it was on 87.7 or what it was.
0: Hey, you remember.
1: Yeah, so with that, everyone was just basically trying to get in where they can. But yeah, I was playing like some of the deeper tech stuff, the deep house stuff, a lot of UK produced stuff, a lot of European stuff, and yeah.
0: Because I think it's kind of important to say, like 2016, there was no See No Evil, there was no Amapiano, there was no UK, like everything we do today just...
1: We can't say there was no Amapiano. We weren't playing Amapiano.
0: There wasn't. Like, Amapiano came in, I think, 2018, 19. We're talking 2016.
1: Which is true. And I can't believe it's 10 years. I can't believe it's 10 years. But yeah, I was doing the deep house side of thing. Deep house tech, the UK tech, all of that sort of stuff, which is all coming back around full cycle now. So everyone get your Shazams out.
0: So like, yeah, I guess also we haven't really spoke about what we're doing on today's show to celebrate Swoo 10. So yeah, like rather than the usual Amapiano house UK tribal kind of thing we do most months, we are gonna dip in for an hour each with what we were playing back in 2016.
1: And then that leads into So Close. At that time when Swoo was
0: born,
1: you weren't a DJ back then.
0: I was not a DJ.
1: So
0: I started DJing at the end of that year.
1: Yeah, so before we get onto what you're going to play, how was it that you're one of the main people who did the program in the radio station?
0: Yeah.
1: You're still in your hosting at the time. After that trial run, you clearly transitioned into being a DJ. What happened then?
0: Well, like, obviously, like, for me,

0: obviously I was running a label back then as well. So I had a lot of music. I was A&R-ing all this stuff. I was programming Swoo, like I said. So I kind of, all of that stuff is like programming. It's like sequencing, isn't it? So yeah, it was kind of, I guess, quite a natural progression. I just borrowed a controller of someone and yeah, just fell in love with it real quick.
1: I was just thinking, because you started DJing just after Swoo and that was 2016, happy 10-year anniversary of DJing as well.
0: End of the year will be, I think, 10 years.
1: We're nearly there. We're in October. We're in October right now.
0: But yeah, so yeah, I guess like I have slightly cheated because like I said, I wasn't actually DJing at the time of Swoo being born. So I think this mix of mine is like from maybe 2017, maybe to early 2018, I'm not sure. But it kind of sums up what I was into

0: So my mix is, yeah, like a lot of MCs over slightly slower electronic beats.
1: And that's why we're going to get into my mix first. We're going to warm you in on this Sunday afternoon. I'll be playing a lot of the deep house and tech stuff, which I was playing at the time. This mix is back from 2016-ish. But yeah, it's pure vibes. And then after my mix, we're going to get into Coast's mix. And then we're just going to bring it all the way up from 1-2-4 all the way up to finish at 1:40.
0: Yeah, pretty much, yeah.
1: So strap yourself in, stay locked into SWU. It's See No Evil, Sunday afternoon, SWU 10th anniversary. Hopefully people are nursing a nice little hangover or not nursing a hangover and just enjoyed everything. So strap in, keep it locked. SWU.fm 103.7. Yeah, let's go.
0: And for the crew that do like the normal stuff we do, don't worry, November, back to the usual business.
1: Yeah, but this today is either strap in and lock in or... come back to us later.
0: Go to the website and listen to something else.
1: No, I'm joking. I'm joking.
0: But no, also, before we get into the mixes, I guess, yeah, big up all the SWU family from 2016 to 2026.
1: Yeah, no, 100%.
0: It's been a ride.
1: It's been a long one. It's been a long one, and there's many of the faces still here, and it's going to go on for a very long time. So, yeah.
0: But yeah, See No Evil, SWU, 10th anniversary, keep it.

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0: Great memories attached to that tune from a couple of summers ago. Thanks to Chris Botton, Dave Headlock. We had some good parties. Let's wind it down a little bit more.
1: Ale Selassie.

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0: That one.
1: Your hands and stomp your feet. 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
0: That one took a little while for the arm to go down on the tune. It's there now.

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Now Kiko Bunn covered this a couple years ago when it came out. Absolute beauty.

Gonna play a minute of the next mix just to finish off. What an honour to be in this studio and playing by myself for 2 hours. Thank you. Thank you, everyone. Thanks, Chris O'Shan in particular, all the O'Shan Hi-Fi crew. See you soon. You know I love you.

0: swoo.
1: Easier to name him from Infernal Sounds, and this month we welcome the infamous D-Operation drop to the airwaves. The duo have been a prevalent force within the dubstep scene for well over a decade, carving out their own unique sound along the way. They previously released on the label in 2020, and now they're back this month with a brand new Burn Eye EP. The release showcases their deep, dark underbelly, blending dub elements with crushing dubstep bass weight. A special shout out to Causer, who also features on the release with his swampy remix of Fury. Please go check the release out. It's an absolute monster. All killer, no filler. The next hour of music will mostly be D-Operation drop material, featuring a few tracks from the Burn Eye EP, alongside some never heard before dubs and a selection of their favourite tracks from peers within the scene. Fasten your seatbelt and crank the speakers. Keep it locked, keep it swoo.

Another one. Run, but.

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with Flower Anastasia, Tyrell Cahoot and Aaron Payne. And I do genuinely love her flow. She's kind of like spitting bars, but in a sultry, kind of whispering way. It's very unique and I do rate it. And this is Minor Forms.

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I'm Chloe Sage, and I'm going to be taking you through for the next 2 hours. And I'm so excited because I have a fabulous, fabulous guest on tonight. And she goes by the name of Jaya Had a Dream. So I'll be getting into it with Jaya just before 10 o'clock. And we'll be having a lovely chat and a waffle, and just not an actual Belgian waffle or anything. I meant a waffle like a chat. And obviously be playing lots of her tunes. But up until then, you got me playing some rap, some R&B. You know the vibes. I cannot contain my excitement tonight, guys. Honestly, I haven't had a guest in so long, and Jaya is just the perfect person to kick back off my interview bag. Now, don't go anywhere, but I'm so excited, I'm stuttering my words. Don't go anywhere, because before the interview, I'm going to be playing some tracks that I'm loving, and it feels right to kick off the show with this one. This is an edit from Wise, and it is from Boy Better Know. You probably will recognise it. Sing along if you need to. Keep it locked, you're listening to Chloe Sage on Swoo.

Had to start off with some powerful grimy energy for this show. That one was a BBK edit by Wise, the magician that is Wise. Honestly, like, I gotta give it to you producers, I have attempted to make beats and let me tell you, it's hard, like, to come up with something that great. Fair play, fair play. Right, let's stick with the UK rap, because you know me, really, it's how I got started. It's how Chloe Sage became a DJ, was a love for rap. So let's stick with it. Next up, I've got a track from 23AZ. You've probably heard me talk about him on my show because I really celebrate what he does. He's in the 23 Collective and they're kind of like bopping through in the underground in London. Not literally on the tube, I meant obviously the underground scene. And this is a track he brought out, I think beginning of this year, called Comfort Zone. And I love this one because it really, really resonates, because the bar is basically you got to get out of your comfort zone. And it's so true. And you know what? I've been doing a lot of that recently. Even kicking back off on my interviews, I did some interviews with Stems TV a few weeks ago. I've got a lovely guest on my show today, and it's pushing yourself through those boundaries to kind of, yeah, chase your goals, realign, you know, reset as many times as you need to. So that's exactly why I like this one. I play it when I need a little bit of motivation. So I hope this gives you some motivation for whatever you've got going on. This one is Comfort Zone by 23AZ.

0: you see what I mean? The production, the bars. 10 out of 10. Well done, 23 AZ. Or should I say 23 out of 23? Yeah, that was a bad joke. Moving on. Let's stick with the UK rap vibes. You know what? I'm taking you all around the country right now. Buckle in. Get your seatbelt. I was going to say get your passport, but we're not leaving the UK just yet. We're just in the car and I'm on the Yorks. So this is from an artist in, well, two artists from Brum. One that I have played consistently on my show again, because you know what? I'm loyal. You'll probably realise when I find an artist and I like them, I will consistently play them because supporting people costs nothing. And this track here is called Rolling. It's from Micah and... Oh dear. Now this is where it's going to get me. Oh no, well, I'll have to tell you in a minute because I can't see the names. And they have a joint tape dropping very, very soon. I've actually already heard it, lucky me, and it's 10 out of 10. And I love on this tape that Micah is kind of experimenting with loads of different sounds. So I think it's really important for UK artists to not just kind of stay in their lane. I want to see people going out their lanes, you know what I mean? And this one is actually quite like a summertime track, even though we're heading into winter, but you know, a little bit of sunshine in MP3 form for you. But this one is Rolling. Keep it locked, you're listening to Chloe Sage on SWU, and you're probably going to want to turn this one up.
1: Just don't see. I tell a lie, don't
2: Raw,
1: tell
2: that's me. Roger on the track.
1: If she ain't about it, then you know I'm rolling. If she ain't about it, then you know I'm rolling.

Okay, so that one was Rolling, Micah, and Mons. Mons, that is the feature. That's the guy on the hook. I can't believe I forgot his name. Absolute banger. I love that one. I'm not going to lie. This is like a Percy for me. Like, I've been playing this in my car a lot. And I hope you enjoyed it too. As always, I'm on the hunt for new artists to play and celebrate on my show. And there's no better feeling when you come across someone and you're like, yes, this is exactly my vibe. And this is how I felt when I found out about this artist called Terrio. And he's kind of like that old school hip hop kind of vibe, but new school. Don't know if that makes sense, but you get what I'm trying to say. And I came across this track called Rich Porter and I was sold instantly. I was like, yeah, I need to download this. And this is one, again, this is like a cruising song because it's just so laid back. And I'm going to share it with you and see what you think and see if you're going to add this to your playlist. This one is Rich Porter by Terrio.

these pills, had to find a better way to live. 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OGs say when I was a kid, they used to know me. Been a boss before bread, you could see it in my aura.

0: That one, Rich Porter by Terrio. If I had to hashtag this song, it'd be hashtag too cool for school. I feel like that's the vibe he gives. It's like that laid back. It kind of reminds me of Nines, actually, how they just kind of sit on the beat, chilled, ever so nonchalant, you know? No emotion, but it works and it sounds really, really good. And I feel like he's definitely one to watch. I'm actually really surprised I haven't come across him before. So really looking forward to what he comes out with. So apart from kind of like listening to music, if you're interested what I've been up to, we'll do a little check-in. So as some of you may see, if you follow me on social media, and if you don't, I think you should follow me, Chloe Sage Coaching, because I just feel like that would really add some pizzazz to your life. But you might have seen me tapping on my face, and you probably think, what is this lady doing? I've got really into my EFT tapping. So it's basically you tap on your face. It's based on acupuncture. You tap on different spots on your face, like different points, and it basically like releases the emotional charge of like thoughts, feelings, or beliefs, or whatever you're trying to transmute, essentially. And I did my actual training for it the other week. I went on a proper course to get like accreditation and a certificate, which is a big thing for me, because not gonna lie, guys, I pick things up and then I get bored and I never finish them. So it's actually a big thing for me to do that. So I've been working on that because I need to accrue 50 practice hours. 50 practice sessions. So if anyone wants to tap on their face with me, no, I'm joking. But that's what I've been working on, because I've realized if I don't just do something and pick up the momentum, I just won't do it. So I'm trying to be really, I'm going to say disciplined, but I'm trying. If I come on next month and I'm like, guys, I've not done any of it, then please don't judge, because you know how life gets. Anyway, no matter how your life gets, there is always room to play some Larry June. And this is the perfect track to start your week. It's called Casual Monday. This tune, whatever I'm feeling, this tune will dissolve it. It's literally medicine in MP3 form. As always, big up Mr. Larry June. You're locked into SWU, listening to Chloe Sage. Enjoy.
1: Casual Monday and shit. I pull up in that good one and all that. Been a coma and all that. Shit way too easy for me. Ooh, goddamn, nigga, 100,000.

0: Right, I had to put some calm Larry June on to regulate myself. I feel like I've been talking fast, I've had so much energy, and I was like, you know what, Chloe, you need to just bring it down a little bit. But that one was Casual Monday by Larry June. That's off his latest tape that he's just dropped. I actually think that that is like my favourite song off of the tape. So that was off the tape, Who Coppin'? And no, do you know what? I'm going to own it. That is my favourite song off the tape. If you haven't already listened, definitely go and check it out. It's got the feature with him and Janae on it because now they're lovers. So cute, so cute. Right, let's keep it stepping. Do you know what's so funny? I started off playing UK rap. Now I've played a Larry June song, but we're going to go back to UK rap because I forgot to play this song. This song is called B-A-B-Y and it's from JG and Show and Prove on the production. Show and Prove is one of my favourite producers. So he produces for like Nines, Nipper, all the good artists basically. So have a little listen to this one. This is B-A-B-Y. Oh yeah, and if you just locked in, welcome. You're listening to Chloe Sage on Swoo and I'm going to be joined by Jaya Had a Dream very shortly. So make sure you stay tuned.
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0: something to thrill see.
1: Absolute banger, that one. Love it. Show and Prove's got such a distinctive sound. I can literally tell when it's him, obviously because his tag is Show and Prove, pull up, like my producer, but I just know, I can tell. I've got an ear for it, guys. I've got an ear for it. Another UK artist that I'm loving, and have always loved, actually. I actually booked her for when I did my first and last event in Bristol. Not for any particular reason. I just realised, like, wow, it's a lot of work, isn't it? If you're someone that runs events, shout out you, because let me tell you, it's a lot of hassle. I thought, do you know what? I'm just going to stay behind the decks and behind the mic. All that other stuff, too much going on. But when I did do one, I had Tay Jordan, Comet and Liv. And Liv has been super, super consistent with dropping amazing music. And this is probably one of my favorite tracks that she's done. It's called Icon. I just feel like the beat is literally, like, insane. You know that meme when, like, is it Lisa Simpson and she's got the headphones in and she's, like, floating in space? Or is it Bart? Bart or Lisa floating, like, in the clouds with their headphones in because the songs are amazing? That's how I feel about this track. Here you go. I'll let you have a little listen and then we can regroup after. Keep it locked.

I've noticed I've been playing like loads of like summer vibe songs, and it's literally nearly Halloween. But I don't have any Halloween songs. I guess Thriller by Michael Jackson is probably the only thing I'd probably have. I don't know, like, do people set, like, I guess I know people celebrate Halloween as in people will go on a night out, but do people really celebrate Halloween like that? Like, do people still trick or treat? You know, there's been a lot of change in the world since I was a child. Like, do people still trick or treat? You know, knock on your neighbor's doors. I feel like, is that sense of community still there? Who knows? Getting very deep on the show. But yeah, summer vibes for you guys, because it's actually getting very cold. It's getting to the point where I'm like sat there thinking, do I put the heating on? But then it's like, I don't want to put the heating on too early, but then also like it is really cold. So shout out you if you've got an electric blanket, because I've also got one, so I shouldn't really put the heating on. Anyway, enough about my domestic things going through my head. Let's keep it moving on the show. So we've actually been really UK focused so far, music wise. So let's shake it up a little bit. This is actually a bit of a curveball, because it's not UK at all. But we're gonna go in with a bit of Prodigy, because this track, yeah, if you're a real Larry June fan, which you might be if you're listening to my show, you will notice this track straight away. Obviously, it's produced by The Alchemist, and Larry has sampled it on his song called The Great Escape. So double brownie points if you just know what song it is from what I've just said. If not, you know, you might find out. And if you don't know who Larry June is, oh, you're locked into the wrong show, I tell you that. Anyway, this one is Click Clack by Prodigy. Kick back, put your feet up, bob your head, you know the vibes.

sometimes you got to mix a new school with the old school. You know what I mean? It's out on Prodigy, Click Clack. And if your ears are really attuned, it's the same, well, basically the same beat, but sample, I guess, for The Great Escape by Larry June, produced by The Alchemist, obviously. And you know what's crazy as well? I've got another artist that's worked with The Alchemist on my show today, which is Jay. I Had a Dream. Going to be getting into it with her in around, let me check my phone, because I don't wear a watch, guys. So in about 15 minutes, me and Jaya are going to be catching up, having a little chat. You know the vibe. So do you know what? Speaking of watches, Buta B brought out a new track called Richard Milley, and I really, really like it. So we're going to play it. I wasn't going to play it, but then I started talking about watches and I thought, Richard Milley's a watch. So here you go.

0: There you have it, a little Richard Mill education lesson. I didn't know that about Richard Mill, but to be honest, I probably won't be placing an order for a Richard Mill watch any time soon, because that's definitely out of my budget. For now. But do you know what? I was thinking about it whilst this song was playing. Like, would I spend that money on a watch? I don't know. I just don't think watches are my thing. Because I tried having an Apple Watch, but I just find it really irritating having something on my wrist. It's just really like, I wouldn't be a very good rapper wearing chains and these watches with these heavy diamonds and things, because it's just a dead weight, isn't it? I wouldn't like it. I'd feel claustrophobic. I don't even like wearing a coat in the winter. So I wouldn't be able to wear one of these big bust down watches. You know what I mean? I'd be feeling stressed out the whole time, sensory overload. So I probably won't be getting a Rolex or a Richard Mille anytime soon, but I'm very happy that there are other people in the world that get to spend the money on that. But what would I spend my money on if I had money like that? Many things. A ticket to a Larry June show and a really, like, what would I get? Oh, no, I know what I would be getting. Guys, my dream is to have a giant crystal in my front room. I'm not talking like, oh, a big crystal. I mean like a life size. I want it the same height as me, like a 5'2" amethyst. You know, that's where my money would be going, on a big crystal for my front room. Perfect. Anyway, from talking about crystals to showcasing you my favorite song at the moment. So every now and again, I'll hear a song and that song will become my obsession. And I talk about, I'm listening to it and then I'm wheeling it up straight away. I'm listening to it and I'm playing it again straight away. Like, that's how I'm feeling about this new track. So this track is from a group of artists from Manchester, and you know I love Manchester rap because, number one, I feel like artists in Manchester, they're tapped into West Coast. They always have the musicality from artists from Manny is always top notch. I've never heard a Manchester artist bring out bad music, really. And then number three, I feel like they collab a lot, and when they do, they make magic, like this track here. So this one is called Been Around. It's Suggs, Zeddy East and D-Dot. What a triple threat on one track. Absolutely 10 out of 10, and it's been my obsession. I've not stopped playing it. I even posted a video about it. I've been going crazy for it, so it's only right that I share it with you, and I hope it becomes your favorite song, and then probably at some time we'll both be playing it at the exact same time, and that'll just be really magical. Although technically we'll be playing it at the same time now, because I'm going to play it for you and you're listening to me, so ha, there we go. This one is called Been Around. This is my favorite song of the time right now, and don't go anywhere, because in just a few minutes, well actually probably like 10 minutes, I'm such a liar, a few minutes, 10 minutes, I will be talking to Jaya Had a Dream. But for now, enjoy this track.
1: Yes.

0: change. I just get this money and this money make my day.
1: Yeah, I knew around the way before, I've been around the way. I've been around the beach, I've been around the yay. Damn, I seen a thing or two, but I ain't seen a change. Look, I just get this money and this money make my day. Like this money got a hold of me before I got a hold of her. Just to look this fucking clean, had to do a load of dirt. Day nails bagging it, branch runs cashing it. The hard times ugly, but that's where all the passion is. Drive from my mum's side, lessons from the trenches. Set to an incline, then I do a bench press. So much to get up off of my chest. Are you ready for the grind? Yes.
2: Whoops, didn't turn my mic on. That one, Been Around, Suggs, Zeddy East and D-Dot. That is my favourite song at the moment. They absolutely smashed that. I feel like everything was so perfect. The beat especially, I love it. It's got like, I know, do you know what I mean when I say the beat's got like a crunch to it? You know what I mean? Like, yeah, like a Nature Valley bar. And you crunch it and it goes everywhere. And you need a drink of water after because it's so dry. But that song's not dry. That's not what I'm saying. I'm just saying crunchy and crumbly. Anyway, I love that one. Now, do you know what? Let's just go for a few more songs that I've been rinsing at the moment, because why not? It's my show. Another one is called... oh my God, why do I do this? I can never remember the names of the tracks. That's it, Shotters by Season 5. So, Season 25, sorry. This guy here, everyone's saying he's basically Party Next Door, which I do hear it, like... It does. He does sound very similar, but this song here, as soon as I heard it, I was like, yeah, that's like, I was drawn to it. It's crazy, isn't it? You can hear a snippet of a song for like 2 seconds and you just know, like, yeah, that's a bit of me. So I'm really excited to see his journey, actually, because I feel like he could come.

So that one was Officially Me by Deji. I really like his music. And you know what? He's so like, what's the word? He can rap and he can sing. And yeah, love that. Love that for him. Right. I'm probably only going to have time to play one or two more because then I'm getting into it with my guest, Jaya Had a Dream.

Reem, and I'm super, super excited for that part of the show. But until then, let me leave you with some Say on the Beat and some Solo B. This one is called Silhouette, and it'll definitely get you moving for sure.

I'm so sorry, but it's impossible to be in a bad mood and listen to that track. Say on the Beat is an absolute wizard, and I feel like he's kind of helped bring the UK like Afro swing back. Like, most artists that you're hearing now that are making that are all getting their songs produced by him. He is amazing. And that track is Silhouette, Solo B, and then obviously the beat is made by Say on the Beat, and it's off of the album Say Summer Volume 1. So Say on the Beat basically collabed with loads of artists over summer, and he brought out the tape with all of them on, and all of it's his production, obviously. Now it's nearly coming to that part of the show where I am going to be talking with Jaya Had a Dream, and I'm super, super, super excited. I haven't had a guest for a while, so it's really nice to have someone on, especially someone as amazing as Jaya. I feel like it's very aligned to have her on the show. So I'm super, super excited. But until then, I'm going to play one more song and then we will get into it. This is a track called Fall in Love by, I can't say it, like, Jay Silos, but it's an edit, by the way, and you'll know which artist it is. But keep it locked, you're listening to Chloe Sage on Swoo, and you better not go anywhere, because we haven't even got to the best part of the show. This is just like, this is the starter, this is the garlic prawns, and now we're moving on to the steak, and then also the dessert, which is probably going to be a chocolate brownie, because I always have to get a chocolate brownie if I'm out. Anyway, this one, Fall in Love, keep it locked, you're listening to Chloe Sage on Swoo.

Right, not gonna lie. Played the wrong song. It started and I thought, this isn't right. And it's not, so sorry. But I couldn't let it play because I don't want to listen to it. So sorry about that. Let's go in with some Favo. This is Safest Place. If I could cut any part of the show, I would have cut that bit. You know in Men in Black when they have that thing and it erases your memory? We're going to do that right now. Anyway, you're listening to Chloe Sage on Swoo. This one is called Safest Place by Favo.

0: Swoo.
1: We're here with Jay Had a Dream, fresh from a sound check. How are you feeling about tonight?
2: I'm so excited. I've been doing loads of back-to-back shows, but tonight's the one I've been really looking forward to. First ever band set in Cardiff, in Wales at all, and yeah, the band just sounds so good. I'm really excited. Yeah.
1: I love that. That was going to be my next question, like, how is it performing with the band?
2: Oh, it's so good. I've actually been doing shows with the band for like almost 10 years, and the way we've built it and grown together, and like they've literally seen me on the journey, and I just love the cinematicness and the theatricalness of like doing it with a band, and you don't see many rappers do it. I'm trying to really push it.
1: No, and I think it's actually a skill to be able to perform with a band and not just like a backing track, essentially.
2: Thank you. Yeah, it's definitely taken years to develop, so that means a lot. Thank you.
1: Do you have like a pre-performance ritual that you do to get yourself like in the mind frame?
2: Yeah, I definitely do. I'm into aromatherapy, so anything around like aromatherapy, like scents, and I have this ginger balm. I know it sounds really weird, but like this heat balm, ginger stuff that I put on me, ginger shots, a lot of things around ginger, I can't lie, like, because my voice, but also it's calming.
1: It's good for you as well.
2: Yeah, and also just like, I try and have a good time. I try and like listen to some of my favourite songs and just like have a good time, because we do so many shows and the anticipation before every set is long, so yeah.
1: Yeah, it's that gap between like knowing you got to do it and doing it, which is like the scariest
2: part. It is. So yeah, just distractions, but then not too many distractions. It's like a balance. Yeah,
1: I love that you're into aromatherapy as well, like all of the senses.
2: Yeah, for real. And like, I used to make candles. If there was a candle making area backstage, I'd be making candles and that. Like,
1: why are you not selling your candles at your shows?
2: You know what, I will be doing
1: and your own oils.
2: Yeah, for the next project I am thinking of like,
1: no, you should,
2: bringing that in, because like Erica Badu did a similar thing.
1: You do give me Erica Badu vibes, I'm not gonna lie.
2: I know, big up.
1: Very in tune.
2: Thank you.
1: Standard question, where did the name Jay Had a Dream come from?
2: It came from two things. One, my mum used to have a poster in the hallway, like kind of like that, like saying, my mum used to have a poster in the hallway that had Martin Luther King's speech on it, and I used to see it every day coming home from school. And my mum's very socially conscious, but also Kendrick Lamar's Backseat Freestyle, where he says, Kendrick had a dream. I kind of got it from that when I was younger. I used to ad lib and always say like, Jaya had a dream, and people like picked up on it. And I just felt like my name Jaya wasn't like, there's so many other artists, especially in India, called Jaya. So I just wanted to stand out. So it's those things. But the idea is that when you see me on stage, you're seeing the dream, like the reality, like it's gone from potential to actuality, and like the dream's happening. Yeah.
1: No, that's amazing. Have you ever had like any other stage names, or have you always been Jaya Had a Dream?
2: It was just Jaya for ages, like not just Jaya, but Jaya, like my first name. But I can't lie, sometimes I wish I just kept it as Jaya, just because so many people call me Jada. I don't know where it comes from. I don't know, because it's very clearly Jaya. So it used to just be Jaya.
1: People just skim reading letters.
2: Yeah, like, I don't get it. It's four letters, but yeah, it is what it is.
1: Just going back when you were saying about your mum having the poster in the hallway, I watched a really cute clip of you showing your mum and your nan your Colours performance, and it literally melted my heart. I felt like I was in the room with you.
2: Oh, no, thank you. That clip, I did not think that. I was so anxious to post it, because I don't get a lot of hate, but I was thinking, if someone hates on my mum or nan, like, that would be the end. I don't know what to do then.
1: Yeah, that would be
2: like,
1: it.
2: I might end up in prison. Like, I don't know what to do with that. So, it was really cool. And, like, the love that we got from that, like, Sampha liked that. Like, even, like, little things, like, I don't even know Will Best. I think that's his second name. But he hosts Big Brother, and he follows me on Instagram, and he liked it. And my nan loves Big Brother.
1: Oh, so like, that was like a
2: connect. Yeah, to be able to tell my nan, like, yo, this guy you watch on TV, he liked our post. And, like, it was so nice for my mum reading the comments. It was really nice. Like, they've been through a lot. So for them to be able to see that people really respected them, and yeah, it was just really cool.
1: For like, I guess, creating you and putting you into the world.
2: And like, I think my parents are so shy, so it was a lot for them, and it meant a lot of the feedback.
1: Aww.
2: Yeah.
1: Is there any like advice you've ever had from them in your life that's shaped who you are now?
2: Yeah, 100%. My nan always says, if it's too good to be true, it probably is. And I can't lie, that helped me so much early on in my career. It did get to the point where it was like, things are too good to be true, but they're actually real. But it did help me humble myself when I had a lot of opportunities early on. And then my mum, just her vim. Like, my mum, I would never be the person I am if it wasn't for my mum. Like, she's so vocal and intentional, and she has the strongest backbone I've ever come across in my life. And I think that's kept me like on my path. So yeah, both of them, yeah.
1: Oh, that definitely shines through in your music. You're a very like powerful, I can see you're connected to yourself and the things that you talk about as well, like you're spreading such a good message in your music, so that definitely comes across.
2: Oh, thank you, that means a lot.

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She died in her home and the tears wouldn't stop. I used to be shy, so I struggled to visit it. Fuck with my heart, but I'm blaming my pops. Fuck with my head and my pride had to drop. Stayed in my head like a light to a moth. Despise all the leeches and where they will rot. My stamina's brazy, I'm

0: then, but now I'm revenge invested. Hard to have faith in faith, but they say that the strong ones get the most tested. I told the Uber, take the right exit. He acts distant, but I blame Brexit. The plug calls me, we should just text it. I can't mix up, want to be separate, want to be wrecked.
1: As I said, I feel like you're very connected to yourself. Can you talk me through like your creative process, like how you make music, how you get your ideas, maybe?
2: Yeah, no, my music is like, the way I think about it is very abstract. So like, I think a lot about movement. I realised that most of my lyrics are written whilst I'm moving. And I think it's because when I first started listening to albums and really appreciating music, I was always pedal biking around my like hometown. So like now I've realised a lot of my lyrics are from just like walking to the shop after a sound check or this and that. And I'll think of the first few lyrics. And then when we're in studio or I'm sitting in my room later, I'll look through these like one liners that I've wrote and think about it. But yeah, it comes from movement, but it also comes from ranting. I remember when I studied sociology and the professor was like, sociology is all about talking about the stuff that annoys you and like making it inside substantial. And that really helped me with music. I was like, yeah, like that's why I write music. Like if you listen to most of my bars, the first bar, you can tell I was angry about something or yeah. So that's where it comes from.
1: You can hear the emotion behind it.
2: Yeah, yeah, for real.
1: So I did a bit of stalking. I was in my Joe from You bag.
2: Yes,
1: and
2: yes.
1: I could see that you studied sociology and then you also taught, was it A-level criminology?
2: Yeah, well, the research is on point, yeah.
1: Do you know why? Because my background's in teaching as well.
2: I'm a fellow
1: teacher, but also creative as well. So how do you think like studying sociology, teaching, all of those things have helped you as an artist?
2: Oh, it's helped so much. It's helped with my professionality. Like the way that I'm turning up to labels is just not the same as other artists. I can't lie, like with just organization, like having my laptop, like planning, I'm planning my projects on like Keynote and like, you know what I mean? And like really, I'm good at to-do lists and like reminders and that. And I think it's from teaching and punctuality, but then also like being in front of a crowd, like the hardest crowd I've ever been in front of is the 30 students that I used to teach. Like that was 100% the hardest crowd. So I feel like I'm untouchable on these stages. But then also understanding the young people as well, like just understanding what people are going through. I think being a teacher right after COVID, like there was a lot of things I saw that I wouldn't have been exposed to, and it shaped my music. And then coming to like sociology, I think it's about the sociological imagination, which is the idea that like talking about your private issues feed into a public, like it feeds into how we see society. And when I'm writing music, I always think about like what I'm saying is like people can relate to it, or like mm-hmm. it's saying something about politics or history or culture. So yeah, that's it.
1: I think that's what's so powerful about your music. There's so many layers, and it's almost like when I've been listening to your music, it's almost like reading a book, and there's things that resonate and then ideas that like it makes you think. I think a lot of music now you can listen to and you can be like, oh, like it's a vibe, but there's no depth, and your music has a lot of depth, and that shines through.
2: Oh no, that means a lot, because like I did used to study creative writing as well. I always used to dissect lyrics. Like I actually got kicked off of my creative writing course because I was focusing too much on hip hop and like bars. That means a lot, because that's the whole reason I do this, was to like have people unpack it and have things they understood, but also things they had to go and search.
1: So themselves.
2: Yeah.
1: It's like these little like droplets, and then people can go off and do what they wish with it.
2: Thank you.
3: Is what we call quantum entanglement.
4: Qubits are made of subatomic particles, so they operate according to subatomic logic.

See, their love these days has shrunken, so I'm alone in my thoughts, I'm sunken. I lean into self-destruction, too easy, trust me, it's bad mind. They don't know me, it's a damn lie. I just left a mark like a tan line. Reaping my heart, it's about time. I make art from the landslide. Fuck a gaslight, I discern the goop.

0: Dreaming of a sunny day. Talking of hip hop, actually, because you've got a track called Dilla.
1: Yeah.
0: So obviously a hip hop fan.
1: Yeah.
0: How has that shaped your music? Because I know you experiment with grime and other genres, but definitely hip hop is something that you can hear.
1: Yeah.
0: It's in your music.
1: Thank you. And thank you for saying that, because I think people forget that. But like, I grew up listening to loads of hip hop albums. My mum always had all the, like, she had all of Nas's discography, Lauryn Hill and like Tribe Called Quest. And my mum every weekend would be booming out hip hop, and just, she always encouraged us to just like express ourselves and like, yeah, I've always just wrote lyrics, but I think I had to wait till I got more confident to like share them. But yeah, hip hop's been a huge influence. My mum's, yeah, I always say on stage, my mum's a hip hop head and my dad's a junglist, and everything I make is like, in between.
0: Like a cocktail of the two.
1: Yeah, literally. And I just care about the writing. As long as I feel like all of my writing, even over the grime stuff and the drum and bass, is inherently hip hop. It's also inherently grime. It's just, it's a blend of that. Yeah, yeah, yeah, so.

0: Is there any American artist that you'd love to collab with, like hip hop artists?
1: Yeah, I think Mick Jenkins.
0: Yeah.
1: Me and he actually follows me, and he does show me love, and I listen to him a lot, and I like the producers he works with. He works with a lot of UK people too, like Emil, and yeah, just what he says and the clarity and the meaningfulness, and he just gets the UK. I'd like to. I could easily say like Kendrick and stuff, but I like to talk about people who are like approachable, people I actually have access to, and like people who. It makes sense, not just because I'm their fan.
0: This is it. And sonically, you can hear that when it makes sense.
1: Yeah.
0: Like artists who have that vibe in real life, it always translates into their music.
1: Yeah, and I've done enough collaborations in the past, like in the far past, that we didn't know each other, and it's not fruitful. It doesn't have soul to it, like you said. So I think already knowing Mick Jenkins and him knowing me, I think that would be cool.
0: You heard it here first.
1: Yeah, trust me, he's the first one I said that, so let's see. Yeah,
0: love that. I was thinking, I don't actually know if you've already done this, so I might be wrong, but should do like back in the day, like a two-sided tape.
1: Yeah.
0: So like one side like grimy, like quite like UK influence, and then one side hip-hoppy American, and do like side A, side B, and then roll them both out. Because I think Bryson Tiller, end of last year, he dropped a two-sided tape and did similar. He did like one a bit more R&B and slow, and then one he had like Boss Mandilo features and stuff on it, and a bit more like vibey. So I reckon that's something
1: that's
0: that you
1: a really
0: should.
1: Good idea. And I did just see that, I don't know if you saw this, but Young Ads just did a feature with Pharrell and Skepta, like on some, and they're doing something to do with the UK and the US. And so it's a good time, like you're right, like it's always a good time, but I think people are really paying attention to the crossover, so I should capitalise.
0: There you go, as you should.

0: Package hate back to the sender. I'm top five, doesn't matter what gender. Hit loud till my body feels tender. I sit proud and I watch their agenda.
1: I'm a commandment bender. Bossy, couldn't use me for a sender. Low key, watch how I stepped in slender. OG, now I'm a big swag lender.
0: Repackage hate back to the sender. I'm top five, doesn't matter what gender. Hit loud till my body feels tender. I sit proud and I watch their agenda.
1: I'm a commandment bender. Bossy, couldn't use me for a sender. Low key, watch how I stepped in slender. OG, now I'm a big swag lender. Yeah, better be.

0: like Linda.
1: Way up. Yeah. Repackage that hay. Package that hay. Deflecting.
2: So another thing is, you've got such a distinctive flow. Like, how did you find your flow? Like, was it just straight away, or is that something?
3: I'm always working on my flow because I'm always not trying to sound like other people. Mm. So I can't, like, one of the big things I'm doing in studio all the time is thinking, like, I spend so much time thinking, like, what pocket can I sit in on this beat? And I think a real good example of that is my song The Bank. Mm-hmm. In the verses of that, I hit, like, such a weird pocket. And, yeah, that's the thing. I just, like, I'm never, like, trying to force making music where I'm like, oh, I have to be different. But I do like the challenge of, like, the flows, but I don't know how I do. It's literally just sitting there hearing the beat and going just trying to work it out. But
2: it's intuitive as well, and I think, like, we're all channels, especially if we're creative, we're all channels for stuff, and sometimes it's just like getting them downloads and bringing it out into the world, essentially.
3: Yeah, no, that's a really good way of looking at it. Yeah,
2: you've gone from like making music in your bedroom, kind of just wanting to be an artist, to like literally hitting like huge stages.
3: So
2: has your definition of a dream changed, or like have you got bigger dreams now, or because you must have hit some of them?
3: Yeah, no, definitely. I definitely need to go, like, recently I rewrote, because I do write a lot of stuff down. I do believe in like writing stuff down, and I had to go back to my hit list because I had a hit list of like people I want to work with, and it was mad interesting going back and realizing I'd worked with half the people, or actually quite a few of them I didn't want to work with anymore because I was just in a different place.
2: Space,
3: or like I know myself more, so I'm like, I don't really want to do that, not because they're bad, just different. So yeah, definitely, I can't lie, when I'm performing my song, nothing's changed these days. I feel a bit like a fraud because I'm like, a lot has actually changed. So in this next project, I'm definitely reflecting on that stuff more. Definitely I have hit the dream a bit, but there's more dreams, there's so much more to do.

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I'm already deep on the surface. 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I can see they're nervous. Joe man looking for purpose. I need this suit to myself, otherwise the re-up worthless. It's all about peace of mind. I give you a peace of mind through verses.

0: down there. 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I can see they're nervous. Joke man looking for purpose. I need this suit to myself, otherwise the re-up worthless. It's all about peace of mind. I give you a peace of mind through verses. Feel your pains and urges.
1: And I saw like your schedule for summer, like all the festivals you did. Yeah. It was insane. What was like your highlight over the summer? Have you got a highlight performance?
2: There's a few. I think Outlook was really sick because going to Croatia and realizing what the UK scene had built in Croatia with like the dark, like the 140 stuff and just everything around that. It was just really inspiring. And like big up Rishi from Outlook because you're an inspiring guy. Like you really sparked something in me. And then Boomtown, because I've done Boomtown for the last 3 years, but this year I had my proper set for myself. And I also did the opening ceremony on one of the main stages. And one of my friends who actually was based in Bristol, Eliza Rose, Jasmine, she passed away from ovarian cancer, and I got to like celebrate her on stage, and that was sick because she loved Boomtown. So like, I think those two. Nah, thank you. Yeah, it was really good, and like also we brought some awareness to the cause as well, and it was just good. So yeah, rest in peace, Jasmine. But yeah, that was sick.
1: Oh, and that's such an amazing tribute that you can do that for your friend as well.
2: Thank you.
1: So powerful. You sparked something in me when you're talking about Outlook, because I remember. This is years ago, so I feel like American artists weren't really like rap and stuff wasn't as popping. And I saw, you know, Flatbush Zombies.
2: Yeah.
1: I saw them on the beach in Outlook. No and way. When else would you ever see Flatbush Zombies on the beach?
2: That is.
1: And it changed my like something in my brain. Yeah. I was like my brain chemistry old because I was like, this is insane.
2: I'm jealous. I'm looking at that. That's so sick.
1: Yeah, we had Flatbush Zombies and Lex Luger, the track producer,
2: and
1: he DJed like in the tunnel. And this was when like 21 Savage hadn't blown up or anything yet, and he was like real underground, and he was playing like underground 21 Savage at Chief Keef, and it was like best
2: time
1: of my life.
2: Yeah, that's really cool
1: memory.
3: SRB separation confirmed. Coming up on staging, the burnout of these twin solid rocket boosters at 2 minutes 5 seconds.

0: Yeah, we've talked a lot about music, but if we took music out of the equation, what else do you do that makes you feel most like yourself?
1: It's kind of similar to music, but just writing.
0: Yeah.
1: Like, I actually went on my WordPress that I'd wrote right before I went to uni, which was when I started to really take music seriously. I used to do WordPress. I wanted to be a journalist, especially like investigative journalism. I was really keen on that. Yeah, I like making candles, just people things.
0: No, I love that. You've got so many sides to you.
1: Yeah, it's hard. It's good you asked this because I'm trying to tap more into these things because I actually had a deep conversation with myself where I was like, when you take away the music, like I've kind of lost a bit of myself just through working so hard in music. So
0: yeah.
1: I need to work it out. But yeah, I think just writing, using my voice and writing about what's going on in the world, I think, yeah.
0: I love that.
1: I think if I wasn't doing the music thing, I would definitely be one of those people on TikTok ranting about society. Like, I already kind of do that through my music, but I would definitely be one of those people who...
0: Start a new page.
1: Yeah, nah, for real.
0: Jay, I had something to say.
1: Nah, for real, you've got some ideas, I'm not gonna lie.
0: It's really nice to speak to someone like you because I've been having a lot of conversations with people recently about, like, two things can be true at once. So you can do one thing, but have another interest. And I think so many people are kind of like afraid or society doesn't let you feel like you can have more than one interest. And it's really nice, like you've got your music, but you like making candles, but you also like your writing. Would you ever do like songwriting workshops or something? I think you'd be amazing at doing
1: no,
0: something
1: thank
0: like that.
1: You. I have done a few similar things I've done like things that have involved songwriting, but I really would like to do that more because like the writing thing is my main bag, and I did win the Youth Music Writing Award and that. Like, I feel like that did make me think like, no, I'm actually good at this. Like, someone's gave me credit. So I think, I would like to do that, and especially for women, because it's really hard to get your authentic voice because we've been conditioned and there's so much influences. Like, you do really have, you kind of have to sit in a dark room on your own and write music for ages before, like, not think about anything. And yes, I would like to help with that.
0: I think you'd be amazing or something like that.
1: Thank you.
2: I want everyone to like me. I don't. I want to be a polarizing little freak that elicits extreme reactions from people. Love or hate, if you will. Like means nothing to me.

0: everyone Cobra.
1: And you strike me as someone, you're always evolving, you're always transmuting, and I think, yeah, evolving is probably the perfect word. So is there anything that you haven't explored yet in music that you'd like to, like whether it's genres or types of events or?
2: Definitely playing instruments. When I was younger, I used to play drums. And I really want to learn piano or guitar, but I'm thinking guitar because I'm doing so many international things and I could actually take the guitar with me.
1: Yeah, with you.
2: Yeah, so I think I'm going to try learn guitar, genuinely, like, starting over December. Like, I would like my next tour, I do some sort of playing of something. That's the goal, yeah.
1: Be part of the band.
2: Yeah, now singing, rapping. Cool. Like, and just, I think my songwriting would get, like, I can't lie, seeing Lola Young writing music with her guitar, that inspired me a lot, yeah.
1: Lovely. You've got a bar that says, my good energy never expires.
2: Yeah.
1: What do you do to keep like your frequency and your energy up?
2: Oh, yeah, that bar's so funny because I think my good energy never expires for myself, but maybe for other people I can be a bit savage, but nah. I just keep myself to myself. Genuinely, that's the biggest thing. And I try not to compare myself. And I always go back to the root. Like, I try and talk to people who've been with me since I was, like, 5. Or, like, one of my close friends, I always go back to her to rant. And it just grounds me. Let me think. I think, to be honest, the biggest thing is I observe a lot more than I talk in, like, public spaces. And mm-hmm. Every time I get angry and stuff, I try and think, like, just put it into bars. You can make something good out of this, like, instead of, like, reacting. Yeah, so that's how I try. But I'm not the best. I'm definitely not perfect. And I would say, since writing that bar, like, I wrote that bar before I stepped into the industry. And like, things have definitely changed a bit. But I don't think it's bad energy if I'm just backing myself. So, actually, I do always have good energy. But sometimes it's just militant.
1: But also, you're transmuting that through music, so you are literally an alchemist. Speaking of the alchemist, you're on one of his tapes.
2: That must
1: be an insane feeling.
2: I can't lie, that was mad. Big up the alchemist and big up Budgie for that opportunity.
1: He's a crazy producer.
2: Yeah, featured on Good Books Project. And I remember, it's so crazy because I got hit up to do that in like 2024 and I literally had to like keep that quiet for years. And it only came out so quickly because someone leaked it. But I was kind of grateful, thank you, because like it was a good time for me. But yeah, nah, it's crazy. Me and the Alchemist haven't properly met yet. We were meant to meet in Texas, but it was so busy. But yeah, he's really cool. He shows me love online, and he shouted me out on Benji B's show on BBC as well, which was sick. And was like showing me loads of love, which was sick. Yeah.
1: He is like a legend. What my favorite rapper is Larry June.
2: Oh, sick.
1: And I saw. He did like a secret show in London, and it was him and the Alchemist, and hearing the Alchemist like playing his songs live, and like some of them he was like doing on the beat pad, it was like, I literally was like, have I died and gone to heaven? Like bucket list thing.
2: That was the same as me in Texas, like when I saw him in this little club and he was playing all this Mobb Deep stuff, and I was just like, this is just mad. Like,
1: and it was in like a really small venue as well, and it just felt so like, it's the power exchange of music. Like Larry June and Erykah Badu are the two artists that I've seen live where you see them and then you leave feeling like recharged and creative
2: I need to see Erykah Badu, that's sick.
1: She came to Bristol actually.
2: Yeah, man.
1: Some of our festivals.
2: Oh, that's sick. I did not know that. That's sick.
1: Yeah. Maybe when you come to Bristol.
2: Yeah,
1: bring her as well.
2: The thing is, it's just every time Budgie and the Alchemist have been in the UK, I've been doing shows in different cities. But if I was in London at the same time as them, I'd be there. So it will happen. Yeah.
1: No, I love that.

0: times where this generation's really lost. Nan's worried about my health, so she makes a fuss. Gang crime got my neighbours looking at me sus.
1: Jesus is everywhere.
2: The venue that you're in today, the Globe, is actually an old cinema.
3: Oh, that makes so much sense. Yeah, yeah, yeah.
2: So what was the last film that you watched?
3: Oh, wait, I can't remember.
2: It's all right.
3: I watched...
2: You could do a favourite film instead if you can't think what the last one was.
3: No, but I want to remember. Oh, actually, I do remember. The last film I watched was Grease.
2: No way, with the old school, like,
3: yeah,
2: school
3: I
2: one.
3: Love Greece, and I was ill after I came back from Canada, and wait, did I not, let me say again, the last film I watched was Greece, came back from Canada, and I was feeling ill, and I was like, I never tap into things that, like, feed my soul that much. I'm always like, let's edit a vlog or do some content, like, but nah, I sat and watched Greece, and it was so good. It was so good. Like, Grease is actually so funny, but I didn't remember how funny it was, and the soundtrack's sick, yeah.
2: I need to rewatch it. That I loved it when I was younger, because when I was in year six, we did it as our school play.
3: Oh, that's sick.
2: It's really funny, actually, because on the way up here, I was having a conversation with Enzo, the amazing videographer, about how I didn't get picked for the school play for the main part in year six, and it was the film Grease.
3: Oh, no way, and then we're talking about that's mad.
2: Literally.
3: But now, big up Grease, Hopelessly Devoted to You is a banger. And yeah, just the whole musical. I've actually added some songs to my playlist, like, off the film, because I was like, yeah, this is sick.
2: Would that be something you do in the future, like musicals?
3: To be fair, there is something coming up. I have started doing more acting. That's another thing. Yes. And there is a theatre show coming up that I'll be announcing soon that I'm doing some acting in, which will be cool. Yeah, yeah.
2: I love that. When you were saying about you need to feed your soul more and watching things, something that I've got, like, really good at is, like, watching old cartoons and stuff that I used to watch as a child.
3: Same.
2: And it's so healing.
3: It is. I've been watching so much Simpsons. That's another thing. Yeah, yeah. No, genuinely, like, because I always watch, like, the adult comedy, like, cartoons, like South Park and stuff. But I wanted to watch something that was, like, wholesome and,
2: I'm such a child. I like SpongeBob.
3: Nah, SpongeBob is so good.
2: Do you remember Codename Kids Next Door in the Treehouse?
3: Oi, oi. Nah. There was a PC game for that as well. That was so sick.
2: No way. Yeah, there was a game?
3: Yeah, it was
2: so
3: sick.
2: Well, I missed out on that.
3: That show is underrated.
2: So good.
3: No one brings that up. Yeah.
2: I've got, like, a t-shirt as well.
3: Oh, what? That's...
2: I'm such a cartoon person.
3: Talk.
2: Yes. We did.
3: Yeah, that's so cool.
2: And as well, do you remember, is it the Bernstein Bears?
3: Oh, I reckon that.
2: Like, the Family of Bears, that one as well.
3: Oh, but no, yeah.
2: If it's a cartoon, I'm watching it. That's your sign. You need to go watch Codename Kids Next Door.
3: Actually, that's so funny. I was thinking about that the other day, like, with the Cartoon Network stuff,
2: Very healing.

this rap scene seems like a circus. I can see they're nervous, Joe man, look at my purpose. I need this suit to myself, otherwise the re-up worthless. It's all about peace of mind, I give you a peace of mind through verses. Feel your pain.

0: down there. I'm really deep on the surface, rap scene seems like circus. I can see they're nervous, joke man looking for purpose. I need this suit to myself, otherwise the re-up worthless. It's all about peace of mind, I give you a peace of mind through verses. Feel your pains and urges.
1: So obviously your name's Jay, had a dream, so I know you must be quite in tune with your dreams. Yeah. Have you ever had a lucid dream where you feel like you can control your dream?
2: I can't lie, I wish I'm the type of person where you'd think I would have had that.
1: Yeah.
2: I haven't, and I'd love to lie and say that I have, and I have read into it.

0: Most of my dreams are boring. I think my life is the dream, and the like my dreams feel like way more boring than my actual life, which is so weird because I think most people have it the other way. But my dreams are like trying to get to trains and stuff. Like genuinely, like the amount of times I tell my boyfriend, like my dreams are so boring, it's so embarrassing. Yeah.
1: I think that's an amazing space to be in, though.
0: No, true, true. And there's no nightmares, so yeah, it's good.
1: Exactly. So if we were watching like a day in the life vlog, or we like followed you for a day, which would be a bit weird, what would be in your day in the life? Like, what's your day to day?
0: Ooh. I can't, this is so random, but the first thing I thought of when you said it was avocado. I think I eat avocado every day with pretty much every meal. Like, I don't, yeah, so avocado.
1: Healthy fats?
0: Yeah. No day is the same for me, I'm not gonna lie, because sometimes I'm doing sets at like 5 a.m. and then other times I'm doing it, like, I'm doing stuff in the day. But I think every single day of mine involves a train, I can't lie, of some kind. And yeah, just loads of listening to music. And also, I think that's it, to be honest. I think, I don't know. I don't really know. Cause my, I can't, like, right
1: now.
0: Consistent. Right now, my days are not consistent at all. And I haven't been home for like a week. So I don't know. I don't know. Actually, I guess burning incense as well. Like every morning I do burn incense. Even when I'm like at Boomtown and stuff, like we'll stick an incense out in our tents and stuff. Talk to my nan. And I think just I am always writing music. Sometimes I say to my manager, like, oh, I feel like I haven't wrote music for ages, but I look at my notes and I've always wrote something down. So journaling as well, and pretty sure it says, but smoking, unfortunately. Yeah, smoking is always part of my day. You can cut it out if you want, but yeah.
1: It's all right, we're all adults here.
0: Yeah, true.

0: Something I loved, again, when I was on my stalk is these are types of things that I watch on my social media. So you did a collab with Playtronica.
1: Yeah.
0: So when you connect things to like the plants and you can hear the frequency, I always watch those videos online. Oh, and then I saw that you'd done something like that. Yeah. And I was like, that is insane. Like, how did that come about? How was it to do something like that?
1: Oh, it was so cool because me, I'm the same. Like, I watched Playtronica stuff for ages and like the different content that people are doing. And I always wanted them to send me something. And then one day they DM'd me like, yo, we want to send you something and you can make some content. And I was like, this is sick. And yeah, it was really cool. They're actually sending me something else where you plug it into plants and it just does its own noises. Because this one was like us playing it, but this is like getting the frequencies.
0: Yeah, that's what I'm so excited.
1: Yeah.

0: for that, that's going to be different. So yeah, Playtronica is sending me something else, and we're going to do some more.
1: Amazing. Yeah. I feel like that could be like a new content series for you. Mm. Like you go around and that do different trees and plants, holding your candles.
0: Yeah, no, that would be so sick, and it would be cool. Like at each city, especially when I'm touring, to like get something from the city.
1: That's such a good idea.
0: You're good ideas. It's sick.
1: Is there anything that you're deep diving currently?
0: I can't lie, I am, yeah. I'm deep diving English history, I can't lie. I'm Jamaican Irish, but I was born in England, and I can't lie, I criticise, like, colonisation and the empire and stuff a lot, but I don't know that much of the ins and outs, and I don't know if you're going to want to keep this, but one thing I've been thinking about a lot is, like, but where did the discontent of, like, white British people come from? Like, where has that... Because it's definitely... They're not making it up. Whether I agree with, like, the racism side of it or not, they're not making up their discontent. It clearly comes from somewhere. So I've been reading books about... I'm reading this book called A Short History of England. It literally starts from, like, Roman times. And it's really interesting. And I'm also... this is so boring. I'm re-watching The Crown, because The Crown is packed with English history. And it's so interesting. And I highly recommend... I'm anti-monarchy. I'd rather not have the Queen and stuff, but genuinely, if you watch The Crown, it's so interesting. And I can't lie, I've been thinking a lot about the position of women as well. I always think about like race and gender, and all of my studies have been around race and gender, but I can't lie, watching The Crown really sparked something in me of like, she is literally the Queen of England and is still getting sexism and misogyny. Mm-hmm. And it just really made me, like, probably the most powerful women in the world were still
1: facing the same battles that women face.
0: The same stuff. And they really, and I watched it when I was younger, but re-watching it really made me think about that. So yeah, I think stuff around gender and stuff around English history, I'm looking massively into. Yeah.
1: I think that's amazing. And also, like, you're getting the knowledge so you can, like, challenge your own perspective, I guess, in some sense.
0: 100%, because I do speak a lot about white fragility, but I want to understand more where it comes from. And when I'm arguing with racists online, I actually want to be able to say, like, you know, this is what happened to England. And it is interesting, and it's really interesting.
1: No, it's amazing. Well, you're a lot more mature than me, because I've been deep diving mermaids and sirens.
0: Nah, that's sick. Yeah, but that's also, there's also stuff in that. There's like, I think researching anything that is just not to do with something that you're getting paid for, doing this is just such an important skill to have.
1: Yeah, I'm well into stuff like that. And just the sea, generally, I find the sea so fascinating.
0: That,
1: like,
0: is cool.
1: Not gonna lie, guys, I do think the sea is actually space. Like, I feel like
0: it is.
1: Depth, all those things underneath. 100%. We really don't know, and I think
0: they say that you know, they know more about space than they do about the ocean, which is crazy.
1: It's crazy, and it's so interesting.
0: I was really getting fascinated by do you know the Malaysian flight that went missing? That started to tap a bit into the ocean and that, so that's interesting. Yeah,
1: and it's crazy because I think there's like probably like portals and stuff there in different points, because like so many weird things like happen
0: it is weird.
1: In the ocean, and we don't know what lays in the depths.
0: And certain fish and creatures in the ocean, they're so intelligent, or they've been around for years, and they stuff to do with the energy of the, like,
1: and the depth of the water, and that you can all survive, and like temperatures, and just, it's crazy, isn't it?
0: But also, sorry, one more thing, we have to clean the oceans, because I can't lie, I was watching David Attenborough, and the stuff, coral was meant to be colourful. You know, like coral, if you Google it, that's because it's dead, because we've ruined the ecosystem.
1: That's so sad.
0: So look into mermaids and sirens, and look into...
1: And recycle.
0: Yeah, recycle. Yeah.
1: Save the coral in
0: the
1: sea.
0: For real, don't litter in the water, for real.
1: And then this is just a random thing that I also look up. It's not a deep dive. I don't know why I scare myself, but I watch people caving. Like, literally be claustrophobic. I'm claustrophobic and I hate it. But I watch it literally on my phone, and I'm like making myself like freak out.
0: One I could never do.
1: I just watch it and I'm trying to understand the mindset behind
0: why would
1: it.
0: Interesting. Now that's good. You're trying to learn about people we don't understand.
1: Trying to be like you, JR.
0: Pick up.
1: A new perspective on caving.
0: Yeah.

0: And then kind of like just to finish, anything that you want to say to the listeners? Any messages, anything you've got coming up? Any words of advice?
1: Yeah, I'm working on my next project. But I don't actually have too much to say. I want to keep it quiet. Don't trust anyone who doesn't eat regular fruit or vegetables unless they have a valid reason. Don't take advice from them. Stay healthy.
0: Yeah. Thank you so much. It's been so lovely to chat to you.
1: Bless you. You too. This has been so good.
0: You're a breath of fresh air. And I think keep pushing because, yeah, music's so powerful. We need more people like you spreading good messages and just also being their authentic self.
1: Oh, no, thank you. Definitely. And that's another thing. Yeah, everyone, keep being yourself because there's too many of the same people.
0: Exactly.
1: Bless.

Good evening, Bristol. You're listening to Sophia Louisu on Swoo. 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The mix is a journey through ambient collages, dream pop, and experimental forms of bass music. I'll follow that up in the second hour with a selection of club-adjacent tracks, from intricate sound explorations and spoken word to more fuzzy, warm, and rhythmic moments. Enjoy!

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1: Kiskeya.
0: No pre-propaganda. 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Don't know the routine. 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

literally, I just stare at screen. I'm a literary, all I do is read. Statistics break down my newsfeed, so my literacy don't allow

decipher their songs. When the cipher becomes cipher, we tend towards zero, cease to exist. Pave way for that which unites us all under primordial perennial heritage. Such is my thesis, an emphasis in a synthesis of ancestral baggage, where Bilbo Baggins appears as a savage. Fear not for the death of mod cons, for them I've prepared a libation brewed upon the maternal tongue. Literally, I just stare at screen.

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I want the spirit of communal connection. Vertical building.

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